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1: Taking a look at your weather forecast for this evening. Showers and thunderstorms are likely at 60%. Mostly cloudy skies with a low around 73. Southeasterly winds at 5 to 7 miles per hour becoming calm. New precipitation amounts between a tenth and a quarter of an inch are expected, except higher amounts possible during thunderstorms. Tomorrow, 60% chance of showers and thunderstorms again, mainly after 5 p.m. Increasing clouds and hot tomorrow, a high near 97, with heat index values as high as 109, and calm winds becoming southwesterly around 6 miles per hour in the afternoon. And that's a look at your Bass Capital radio weather.
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3: It's an old-fashioned feeling in a world that's gone wild.

digging on the radio. Just as I crossed the Mississippi line, I heard that highway start to whine, and I just limped on down the shoulder on the rim. I went as far as I could, and when I stopped the car, it was right in front of this little bar, kind of a redneck-looking joint called the Dewdrop Inn. Well, I stuffed my hair up under my hat and told the bartender that I had a flat, and would he be kind enough to give me change for a one? Well, there was one thing I was sure proud to see. There wasn't a soul in the place except for him and me, and he just looked disgusted and pointed toward the telephone.

trade the Q Club's plan. He was still bent over holding on to his knee, but everybody else was looking and listening to me, and I laid it on thicker and heavier as I went.

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2: Taking a look at your weather forecast for this evening. Showers and thunderstorms are likely at 60%. Mostly cloudy skies with the low around 73. Southeasterly winds at 5 to 7 miles per hour, becoming calm. New precipitation amounts between a tenth and a quarter of an inch are expected, except higher amounts possible during thunderstorms. Tomorrow, 60% chance of showers and thunderstorms again, mainly after 5 p.m. Increasing clouds and hot tomorrow, a high near 97, with heat index values as high as 109, and calm winds becoming southwesterly around 6 miles per hour in the afternoon. 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
1: Take a look at your weather forecast for this evening. Showers and thunderstorms are likely at 60%. Mostly cloudy skies with a low around 73. Southeasterly winds at 5 to 7 miles per hour, becoming calm. New precipitation amounts between a tenth and a quarter of an inch are expected, except higher amounts possible during thunderstorms. Tomorrow, 60% chance of showers and thunderstorms again, mainly after 5 p.m. Increasing clouds and hot tomorrow, a high near 97, with heat index values as high as 109, and calm winds becoming southwesterly around 6 miles per hour in the afternoon. And that's a look at your Bass Capital Radio weather.

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2: Take a look at your weather forecast for this evening. Showers and thunderstorms are likely at 60%. Mostly cloudy skies with the low around 73. Southeasterly winds at 5 to 7 miles per hour, becoming calm. New precipitation amounts between a tenth and a quarter of an inch are expected, except higher amounts possible during thunderstorms. Tomorrow, 60% chance of showers and thunderstorms again, mainly after 5 p.m. Increasing clouds and hot tomorrow, a high near 97, with heat index values as high as 109, and calm winds becoming southwesterly around 6 miles per hour in the afternoon. 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
2: Take a look at your weather forecast for this evening. Showers and thunderstorms are likely at 60%. Mostly cloudy skies with the low around 73. Southeasterly winds at 5 to 7 miles per hour becoming calm. New precipitation amounts between a tenth and a quarter of an inch are expected, except higher amounts possible during thunderstorms. Tomorrow, 60% chance of showers and thunderstorms again, mainly after 5 p.m. Increasing clouds and hot tomorrow, a high near 97, with heat index values as high as 109, and calm winds becoming southwesterly around 6 miles per hour in the afternoon. And that's a look at your Bass Capital Radio weather.

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2: Take a look at your overnight weather forecast. Southeasterly winds at 5 to 7 miles per hour, becoming calm this evening. Mostly cloudy skies, a low of 73 degrees. Showers and thunderstorms are likely for today, mainly tonight. Increasing clouds and hot today, a high near 97 with heat index values as high as 109. Calm winds becoming southwesterly around 6 miles per hour this afternoon. Our chance of rain is going to be 60% for today, with new rainfall amounts less than a tenth of an inch, except higher amounts possible during thunderstorms. So low tonight, 73. High today, near 97, with heat index values as high as 109 and 60% chance of showers. And that's a look at your Bass Capital Radio weather.

Hi, this is Billy Bartram with the Bartram Trail Society in Putnam County, reminding you there is a rich river history here in Palatka. 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

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Those blinds, yeah, let's just keep them closed. 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
2: Take a look at your overnight weather forecast. Southeasterly winds at 5 to 7 miles per hour, becoming calm this evening. Mostly cloudy skies, a low of 73 degrees. Showers and thunderstorms are likely for today, mainly tonight. Increasing clouds and hot today, a high near 97 with heat index values as high as 109. Calm winds becoming southwesterly around 6 miles per hour this afternoon. Our chance of rain is going to be 60% for today, with new rainfall amounts less than a tenth of an inch, except higher amounts possible during thunderstorms. So low tonight, 73. High today, near 97, with heat index values as high as 109 and 60% chance of showers. And that's a look at your Bass Capital Radio weather.

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Hi, I'm Johnny Erickson Tata. And did you know that only 1 out of 5 people with disabilities have a job? That statistic alarmed Amy, a special needs mother. It's why she founded Biddy and Bo's Coffee. Named after her 2 children with Down syndrome, this coffee shop is not only serving a hot cup of good Joe, it's also a place that employs over 40 people with intellectual and developmental disabilities, like Jesse, the bubbly cashier who has cerebral palsy, or Matt, who has autism and says being a barista has helped build his confidence. What's more, customers have a chance to make new friends and discover the ability

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2: Take a look at your overnight weather forecast. Southeasterly winds at 5 to 7 miles per hour, becoming calm this evening. Mostly cloudy skies, a low of 73 degrees. Showers and thunderstorms are likely for today, mainly tonight. Increasing clouds and hot today, a high near 97 with heat index values as high as 109. Calm winds becoming southwesterly around 6 miles per hour this afternoon. Our chance of rain is going to be 60% for today, with new rainfall amounts less than a tenth of an inch, except higher amounts possible during thunderstorms. So low tonight, 73. High today, near 97, with heat index values as high as 109 and 60% chance of showers. And that's a look at your Bass Capital Radio weather.

0: Hi, I'm Johnny Erickson Tata. 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

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'Cause the things we're calling heartaches, hell, they're hardly worth our time. 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
2: Take a look at your overnight weather forecast. Southeasterly winds at 5 to 7 miles per hour, becoming calm this evening. Mostly cloudy skies, a low of 73 degrees. Showers and thunderstorms are likely for today, mainly tonight. Increasing clouds and hot today, a high near 97 with heat index values as high as 109. Calm winds becoming southwesterly around 6 miles per hour this afternoon. Our chance of rain is going to be 60% for today, with new rainfall amounts less than a tenth of an inch, except higher amounts possible during thunderstorms. So low tonight, 73. High today, near 97, with heat index values as high as 109 and 60% chance of showers. And that's a look at your Bass Capital Radio weather.

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0: Hi, I'm Johnny Erson Tata. College is a time to grow, make new friends, and find a major. But it can also be a time of high stress. For Vanessa, juggling her classes and volunteering was not easy, but she managed, that is, until her junior year, when her best friend passed away from cancer. Feelings of sadness began to take over, making it difficult for Vanessa to focus on school. Her grades began to sink, and most days she was hardly able to get out of bed. 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But Vanessa is not alone. The American College Health Association reports that 1 in 5 college students struggles with anxiety or depression, which can lead to poor academic performance and thoughts of suicide. 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

This is Eddie Stubbs, and that was Daryl Singletary with There's Still a Little Country Left. Nothing else to say except, are there any questions?

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2: Take a look at your overnight weather forecast. Southeasterly winds at 5 to 7 miles per hour, becoming calm this evening. Mostly cloudy skies, a low of 73 degrees. Showers and thunderstorms are likely for today, mainly tonight. Increasing clouds and hot today, a high near 97 with heat index values as high as 109. Calm winds becoming southwesterly around 6 miles per hour this afternoon. Our chance of rain is going to be 60% for today, with new rainfall amounts less than a tenth of an inch, except higher amounts possible during thunderstorms. So low tonight, 73. High today, near 97, with heat index values as high as 109 and 60% chance of showers. And that's a look at your Bass Capital Radio weather.

0: This is Judy White from the Crescent City Women's Club, reminding you to come and support our projects so we can do wonderful things in our community. 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
1: We'll turn that bottle up and drink it, crank it.

In ag news from Southeast AgNet, the U.S. Department of Agriculture recently released the annual Supplemental Nutrition Assistance Program payment error rates. These rates are a measure of how accurately states determine eligibility for SNAP. According to a press release from the USDA, quote, the national payment error rate for fiscal year 2025 is 10.62%, far surpassing the congressional threshold of 6%. While this is a modest decrease from the fiscal year 2024, the fiscal year 2025 rates still show significant waste at the state level, including both overpayments and underpayments. This year's rate represents a collective $10.1 billion in improper payments nationwide. Secretary of Agriculture Brooke Rollins also commented on this, saying, quote, these payment error rates are proof that state accountability is severely lacking in SNAP. USDA has taken historic action to help interested states curb SNAP waste, and I hope other states, regardless of political leadership, prioritize needy families and the American taxpayer over politics. The USDA press release also details new guardrails to hold states responsible for high payment error rates. The press release says, quote, states with error rates at or above the 6% threshold will be responsible for covering 5%, 10%, or 15% of their state's benefits. The higher their payment error rate, the higher the percentage. The fiscal year 2025 payment error rate is the first year that could be used to calculate those percentages. For more information, visit southeastagnet.com. I'm Elizabeth Sanders with Southeast AgNet.

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1: Hi, this is Wayne McLean from the Palatka Rotary Club, reminding you that we're heavily involved in the dictionary project for all third graders here in Putnam County, which each third grader receives a dictionary. 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
2: Take a look at your overnight weather forecast. Southeasterly winds at 5 to 7 miles per hour, becoming calm this evening. Mostly cloudy skies, a low of 73 degrees. Showers and thunderstorms are likely for today, mainly tonight. Increasing clouds and hot today, a high near 97 with heat index values as high as 109. Calm winds becoming southwesterly around 6 miles per hour this afternoon. Our chance of rain is going to be 60% for today, with new rainfall amounts less than a tenth of an inch, except higher amounts possible during thunderstorms. So low tonight, 73. High today, near 97, with heat index values as high as 109 and 60% chance of showers. And that's a look at your Bass Capital Radio weather.

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0: and livestock news from Southeast AgNet. At the recent Florida Cattlemen's Association convention, Southeast AgNet was able to catch up with the National Cattlemen's Beef Association President, Gene Copenhaver. Copenhaver commented on the upcoming NCBA meeting. Here is what Copenhaver had to say.
1: Our summer business meeting is July 12th through the 14th, and at that meeting, it's not quite as big as our CattleCon meetings, but it's actually our business meeting where we get a lot of resolutions passed, a lot of things discussed, and new ideas discussed the whole week. So we're looking forward to and having a good crowd there in Denver this year. We're back in Denver, and where we've been in San Diego the last 3 years, so we're looking forward to getting back to Denver.
0: NCBA President Copenhaver also shared his thoughts on New World Screwworm.
1: You know, we were expecting New World Screwworm to be here a year ago, and so this year's giving us a lot more time to plan for the New World Screwworm. Our Texas affiliates have done a great job, along with USDA and Secretary Rollins, getting prepared for that. And we have products that are working. So it's a little better outlook, I think, than we were looking at in the 60s. We still need to get our throw fly facilities built, and I think that's going to have them all built by this time next year, so looking forward to that.
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2: Take a look at your overnight weather forecast. Southeasterly winds at 5 to 7 miles per hour, becoming calm this evening. Mostly cloudy skies, a low of 73 degrees. Showers and thunderstorms are likely for today, mainly tonight. Increasing clouds and hot today, a high near 97 with heat index values as high as 109. Calm winds becoming southwesterly around 6 miles per hour this afternoon. Our chance of rain is going to be 60% for today, with new rainfall amounts less than a tenth of an inch, except higher amounts possible during thunderstorms. So low tonight, 73. High today, near 97, with heat index values as high as 109 and 60% chance of showers. And that's a look at your Bass Capital Radio weather.

strong and barely hanging on. 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
1: A headline from Bank of America caught our attention late week saying the Fed is fed up with continued inflation and about to do something about it. Bank of America financial analysts say the Fed has tolerated annual inflation above its 2% target going on 5 years now, and they forecast the Fed will raise

0: waterfall of money coming out of Wall Street, companies raising trillions of dollars in stock and debt offerings to begin the third quarter.
1: You're going to need me.
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In ag news from Southeast AgNet, the U.S. Department of Agriculture recently released the annual Supplemental Nutrition Assistance Program payment error rates. These rates are a measure of how accurately states determine eligibility for SNAP. According to a press release from the USDA, quote, the national payment error rate for fiscal year 2025 is 10.62%, far surpassing the congressional threshold of 6%. While this is a modest decrease from the fiscal year 2024, the fiscal year 2025 rate still shows significant waste at the state level, including both overpayments and underpayments. This year's rate represents a collective $10.1 billion in improper payments nationwide. Secretary of Agriculture Brooke Rollins also commented on this, saying, quote, these payment error rates are proof that state accountability is severely lacking in SNAP. USDA has taken historic action to help interested states curb SNAP waste, and I hope other states, regardless of political leadership, prioritize needy families and the American taxpayer over politics. The USDA press release also details new guardrails to hold states responsible for high payment error rates. The press release says, quote, states with error rates at or above the 6% threshold will be responsible for covering 5%, 10%, or 15% of their state's benefits. The higher their payment error rate, the higher the percentage. The fiscal year 2025 payment error rate is the first year that could be used to calculate those percentages. For more information, visit southeastagnet.com. I'm Elizabeth Sanders with Southeast AgNet.

0: in livestock news from Southeast AgNet. At the recent Florida Cattlemen's Association convention, Southeast AgNet was able to catch up with the National Cattlemen's Beef Association President, Gene Copenhaver. Copenhaver commented on the upcoming NCBA meeting. Here is what Copenhaver had to say.
1: Our summer business meeting is July 12th through the 14th, and at that meeting, it's not quite as big as our cattle con meetings, but it's actually our business meeting where we get a lot of resolutions passed, a lot of things discussed, and new ideas discussed the whole week. But we're looking forward to and having a good crowd there in Denver this year. We're back in Denver, and where we've been in San Diego the last 3 years, so we're looking forward to getting back to Denver.
0: NCBA President Copenhaver also shared his thoughts on New World Screwworm.
1: You know, we were expecting New World Screwworm to be here a year ago, and so this year is giving us a lot more time to plan for the New World Screwworm. Our Texas affiliates have done a great job, along with USDA and Secretary Rollins, getting prepared for that. And we have products that are working. So it's a little better outlook, I think, than we were looking at in the 60s. We still need to get our sterile fly facilities built, and I think that's going to have them all built by this time next year, so looking forward to that.
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1: NBC News Radio, I'm Mark Mayfield. Over 230 people are dead, thousands are injured, and time is running out for anyone who may be trapped in the rubble following Wednesday's earthquakes in Venezuela. The U.S. is rushing assistance to the country after the back-to-back magnitude 7.2 and 7.5 quakes. President Trump is set to return to the Washington Hilton today. Tammy Trujillo reports.
2: The venue was the site of the White House Correspondents Association dinner and the third alleged assassination attempt against the president. Friday's event will mark his return to the Washington Hilton for the first time since the shooting earlier this year. He's expected to address attendees at the Faith and Freedom Coalition's annual Road to Majority conference. I'm Tammy Trujillo.
1: And a new housing report shows the cost of entry-level homes is hitting record highs across much of the U.S. Zillow says 242 cities in 26 states have starter homes priced at $1 million or more. Mark Mayfield, NBC News Radio.
3: This is Florida News Now.
4: The oldest man to be executed in modern Florida history died last night. 74-year-old Dusty Spencer was put to death for killing his wife in Orange County in 1992.
5: In his final words, after spending over 34 years on death row, he apologized to family members seated in the front row, two of whom were holding each other as Spencer was injected first with a strong sedative and then two other chemicals to end his life.
6: The sentence of the state of Florida was carried out at 6:10 p.m. The execution took place without incident.
5: Florida Department of Corrections Director of Communications Jordan Kirkland said, "It took 8 minutes from the time Spencer spoke his last words to the final announcement." Another execution is scheduled for July 14th. John Koch, Stark.
4: Floridians are rallying to support Venezuela after with the Venezuela USA Foundation to collect food and medicine. Last week saw an unusually high number of rip currents along Manatee County beaches.
7: Last week was definitely higher than normal. We haven't recorded volumes like that in quite a long time.
4: Captain Marshall Green with Manatee Beach Patrol says they recorded about 125 rip currents and made 136 water rescues between June 17th and 19th. Blue Origin CEO is pleased with the progress he's seeing since a rocket exploded on the launch pad. Dave Lim says debris has been cleared from Launch Complex 36. Reconstruction has started. Blue Origin still plans to fly again this year. The jump in Florida gas prices has stalled. AAA says the statewide average is $3.83 a gallon, down a penny. With Florida's news, I'm Chris Trankman.
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10: The gospel brings freedom, not a burden, every single time. As the Council of Jerusalem ended, and as they had come to grips with circumcision not being necessary for salvation, James continued to speak, and he said this, "For it seemed good to the Holy Spirit and to us to lay no greater burden on you." Are you part of a church that lays a lot of burdens on you? Are you part of a fellowship where the expectations are so out of line that you can't have any joy or any freedom? Remember, this situation was settled in the first century. The gospel's about freedom, love, and following Jesus, not about making it a burden to you. Be patient in the presence of the Lord, and guess what? You'll find unbelievable grace for your journey.
11: That was Pastor Terry Wright. 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We have two services, 9:15 and 10:40. at 2400 St. John's Avenue in Palatka.
12: And howdy do.
13: Or
12: and
13: good morning. Morning.
12: Yeah,
13: good
12: that morning. Too.
13: M&M, Mark and Mary in the morning.
12: It is Friday. It is June 26th. It is, do you realize it is the last Friday of the first half of 2026?
13: Wow, Mark's so good with those numbers.
12: I'm telling you.
13: I'm just barely able to get through. It's the 26th of June.
12: It is the 26th of June. You realize in four days it'll be all over. Because in 5 days I got to go pay rent.
13: That's not good.
12: And within the next 6 days I got to go pay my electric. It's going to be interesting. But that's another story at another time.
13: Absolutely.
12: All right. Okay. What you got for the weather there?
13: So we got weather-wise today. We have showers and thunderstorms likely today. We have a 60% chance of showers and thunderstorms, mainly after 5 p.m., increasing clouds and hot with a high near 95. Mm-hmm. Heat index values as high as 105.
12: Yes.
13: Trying to see our temperature here on the porch is 75 degrees right 75. Now, so we have a ways to go.
12: Sometimes I believe that thing, sometimes I don't.
13: Yeah, so high near 95, heat index values as high as 105. Calm winds becoming southerly at 5 to 7 miles per hour. And new rainfall amounts between a tenth and a quarter of an inch. Higher amounts possible during thunderstorms. So 60% chance of rain today, a high 95, and heat index values 105.
12: Yes.
13: Cools off tonight, of course. 30% chance of showers and thunderstorms, mainly before 8. Then mostly cloudy, gradually becoming clear, a low of 74. So that's a good temperature, light southerly winds. And then looking ahead to our weekend, 30% chance of showers on Saturday, 20% on Sunday, and 70% on Monday. So they're going to give us a good weekend. It's still going to be hot. You got the heat index values at 105 for Saturday, and then a high on Sunday near 96. So it'll be a hot weekend, but it doesn't look like the chance of rain is that good. If it is, it's just a little shower coming in and out. And speaking of little showers coming in and out, yesterday over in East Palatka, we had a quarter of an inch of rain.
12: Mm.
13: Here in Palatka, we had 6/10 of an inch of rain.
12: Yeah, it felt a little more like that, yeah.
13: So anyway, we're still getting the rain, and the flowers are still happy, and everybody needs to go out and mow their lawns, I guess, this weekend.
12: Yeah, welcome to the first full weekend of summer, everybody.
13: Yes, indeed.
12: Because it only shared last weekend. You know, Sunday was the first full day. And, that's my story on summer. What was yours about last night? Anything good going on?
13: Well, we are going to be going to visit some friends of ours in South Carolina.
12: It's
13: our 40th wedding anniversary.
12: Ooh, even better. Yay. Okay.
13: So they're planning a big shindig, and we're going to go up there and enjoy that with them and get a little cooler temperatures, hopefully.
12: Yeah. Keep your fingers crossed.
13: We'll see.
12: I know.
13: So we're going to go up and do that. And then, so last night we were mainly packing. And then, of course, we had to go to Nico's. You know why we had to go to Nico's?
12: They're closing for
13: a
12: while.
13: They close all next week.
12: Their business. They get to do what they want to do.
13: They do this every year.
12: I know.
13: And in fact, I think Bradley's will do the same thing. A lot of the local owned restaurants take this week off because all of their employees can go on vacation at one time. It's not so hard on some of the smaller businesses. It's hard when you have everybody going on vacations at different times.
12: So all you big time franchises out there, this is your moment. Yay! All right.
13: Yes, begrudgingly, you're going there and you're going. My daughter is coming up. She had to come up for a dentist appointment.
12: She did.
13: And so she always, before she goes back, that's the first thing she does is goes to Nico's for lunch. And I said,
12: I hope this is after the dentist appointment.
13: Yes, okay. After the dentist appointment. But so she was just like, what? No, no. Can you get me? I said, no. In fact, I think today will probably be the last day they're open until the Monday after the 4th of July.
12: Is this the one that lives in Orlando?
13: Yes. Yeah.
12: Bad timing, girl. Bad timing. Okay. Yeah. It is that particular week. Yeah. So I know she's gotten over the shock, I'm sure.
13: Yes, absolutely.
12: So
13: 75 degrees on the porch right now. It is hot out there already.
12: Yeah. Last night I had a chance to, I actually had some free time. I didn't have to write a column because I had already written it for Saturday's paper.
13: Right.
12: And I was watching football last night.
13: Oh,
12: that would be
13: soccer, right?
12: European football.
13: was just going to say, wait.
12: We were playing last night against Turkey. Yeah, we did not do very well.
13: Oh, really?
12: No, after we had just won those first two matches against Australia and Paraguay, we kicked it down the can down the street there last
13: now,
12: night.
13: Now, what does that do to our?
12: Well, no, it does nothing. They won. They won their class. They won their little pool area. But they lost last night in extra time. And the matter of fact, was the last kick of the night.
13: Oh, wow.
12: Yeah, Turkey with that unique spelling. I don't know. I know.
13: What is that all about?
12: They made that where in 2022, so that's why it's kind of new to all of us.
13: Right.
12: They made it clear that this is the way they spell their country's name, T-U-R-I-K-Y-E, Turkey or something.
13: Or E-Y.
12: There's no E-Y. That's the first thing I noticed was it was Y-E. Well, Turkey or whatever you name pronounce
13: it. They can call it whatever they want.
12: They had gone winless in their first two matches. They didn't play well. And suddenly last night they looked like all stars against our American
13: USA.
12: Team.
13: It's USA.
12: Every time I want to believe that this is the year American soccer is going to take over the world the U.S., They lay an egg. The term is crap the bed, and they did not look good last night. They lost 3-2, and so but they are moving on to because they won their pool. They won their pool play, and they are going to play Bosnia Herzegovina in the first match. I believe that'll be Wednesday in Santa Clara, which is where the San Francisco 49ers play, by the way, and they just had the most recent Super Bowl there. So that will be their first round. Now, remember, all you soccer fans who aren't fully I'm trying to think of the name of the term, keen to what's going on. It is now 32 teams that move into the knockout round. Used to be 16.
13: Mm-hmm. Yeah.
12: So I think for the Americans to be very successful, they need to win not one but two matches. You get to the round of eight, you've done something.
13: Okay.
12: You know, that was the same thing back in 2002 after they had beat Mexico. And but then they lost in the next round. I think it was to Germany. But nonetheless, that's where they need to go. 2002, when that tournament was held in South Korea at that time, that's been their best showing in so long. So now they need to win two matches just to get to the round of eight.
13: I think a lot more people are watching soccer now because it is here, you know, because the games are here and in all different parts of the country and kind of getting a little more of that fever. They're saying that 3.5 million people already are in the seats to watch soccer. That's crazy.
12: It probably could have been more, but the prices to go into these places is ridiculous.
13: That was the next thing I was going to say. Thousands of dollars a clip, it makes it a little bit tough.
12: And then you have to try to get there.
13: Yeah.
12: And transit is not always perfect in certain cities.
13: Yeah, we'll see what it's like. And by the way, you took a good picture in the paper. I never get to see Mark's picture other than your little byline picture. But, I mean, an actual real picture of you with one of the recipients of one of the awards.
12: Senior Female Athlete of the Year. It's that week, everybody, where we're just closing out shop of the past prep season. Starts in August. We get to end of June. We got one more of me coming up in tomorrow's paper. And I will, in my column, the 22nd annual Markies.
13: Yeah.
12: Which tells you a lot about how long I've been here. So,
13: and I want to say thanks to the Palatka Daily News. They printed the pictures of all of our winning teams for the Putnam First Cancer Fund trivia team winners, and we appreciate them doing that. We raised $4,500.
12: This was good. This is very good
13: for the cancer patients here in Putnam County.
12: Absolutely.
13: So thanks to everybody who participated, and thanks to the newspaper for publishing that. We appreciate it.
12: But it's going to torment me, and it's tormented me all
13: week. Mark played
12: on
13: one team.
12: If we got in the right order, we would have
13: one.
12: One. Not taking second, not taking third, fourth, fifth. No, we
13: it's
12: would
13: all
12: have
13: your
12: won.
13: Fault.
12: It was because I doubted myself about that one thing. The one event that took place in 2025, which was part of the final question, I had thought that the opening of the Wizard of Oz in the Sphere was in the winter, Mm-hmm. It was actually in the summer, and I got that. I knew the other three. That's what's tormenting me.
13: It's all right, Mark. Give it up.
12: No, right, it's going to kill me right forever. Let's go on here.
13: We're going to get to some music.
12: 1999, the year for Blackhawk. This is your own little corner of my heart. 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

0: Number one song back in 1975 for Miss Tanya Tucker and San Antonio Rose at 7:21 on your Friday morning. I'm Mark. She's Mary. And 75 out on the front porch. We'll update that in a little bit. But right now, we're going to take a break. When we come back, we got National Calendar Day stuff.
1: Yes, we do. I've got mine. You have yours.
0: I got mine. You got yours. And the rest will be all good, good, good. It's right here on your Kickin' Country Station, WIYD, AM and FM, streaming live on BassCapitalRadio.com.
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4: At 7:25 on a Friday morning, I'm Mark, she's Mary, and this is the M&M show that we loved having
5: yes,
4: on Friday.
5: It is.
4: As she's trying to adjust everything because, well, it's not all about looking pretty. It's all about
5: stuff. Hang on. Microphone's got to be happier again. Yeah. All right, there we go.
4: Okay, so this is that time on a Friday where we do our National Day Calendar, and today is Friday, June 26th. It is day number 177. For this year, which means there is 188 more days to go. You realize when we get to June 30th, it'll be 181 and 184. And then the actual midway point of the year is July 1st, July 2nd. That's when we get right to the second half of the year.
5: Okay.
4: Yes, and it is 171 more days before, where are my sleigh bells? Anyway.
5: Don't do it, Mark. I'm going to trade places and turn your microphone off when you start doing that.
4: Actually, today is Coconut Day.
5: Coconut Day. I like coconut.
4: I can take it or leave it.
5: Coconut cake, coconut pie.
4: There are certain things with coconut I like.
5: Almond joy.
4: Yes. Okay. The basic stuff, Mary, is that what you're talking
5: to?
4: You mix it with chocolate, it's all good and yummy and all that. It is, this one you're going to love. Where's your dog? Because I don't have one.
5: I've got three.
4: It is you missed out because today is Take Your Dog to Work Day.
5: Oh, no. We never get anything done.
4: Ain't
5: I have one
4: the
5: in
4: truth.
5: Particular that is very needy.
4: Mm.
5: It's like if you are not constantly petting him or scratching him or stuff, he gives you the whole puppy eye thing, and he pushes your hand with his nose, saying, "Excuse me, you're not giving me your full attention."
4: Right? Yeah. Today is also Beautician's Day, so if you've got a personal beautician, honor them in some way. Yes. Chocolate Pudding Day. How could you not get behind Chocolate Pudding Day?
5: I'm not. I'm not a chocolate pudding or chocolate cake. I love chocolate frosting, but I don't know if it's a consistency or what. I don't know what it is.
4: Blasphemous, Mary. Blasphemous.
5: No, banana pudding. Yeah. That's what
4: I of course, you know, you could have it either the regular chocolate way or the sugar-free way. Mm-hmm. Either's good. It's an acquired taste, if you will. And today is Barcode Day. As boring as it may sound. So barcode basics, VINs, that's vehicle in identification numbers, or track of cars, history. Libraries, I know you probably know this, use barcodes to track books, videos, periodicals, and other resources.
5: How in the world can we have so many barcodes?
4: But we do.
5: You know what I'm saying? I mean, everything has a barcode.
4: Logistics company uses barcodes to track shipments and deliver orders. 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And finally, farmers use barcodes to track harvests and livestock.
5: Oh.
4: It's very, very helpful to, it seems, as you noticed, a lot of different companies and for a lot of occupations.
5: Yeah. Okay.
4: Well, you got

0: weekend
1: so
0: now.
1: So I've got the weekend. Saturday's National Days, HIV Testing Day.
0: Yeah.
1: Ice Cream Cake Day. Mm-hmm. Now, I do like, I haven't had one of those in a long time.
0: I love a good
1: time.
0: Ice cream cake, especially a good birthday one.
1: Yeah. Onion Day.
0: Mm.
1: Orange Blossom Day.
0: Yes.
1: PTSD Awareness Day.
0: Oh, my.
1: Yeah. Sunglasses Day. We're going to use a lot of those this weekend.
0: Mm.
1: Summer's Giving.
0: Okay.
1: Summer's Giving.
0: Is it? Yeah.
1: And that's giving things to people.
0: So, Summer's Giving.
1: National Mural Day. We have a lot of murals.
0: Especially here in town, yes.
1: And then Sunday is Alaska Day. I've been to Alaska. Have you been there?
0: Oh, heck no. I've been barely across the Mississippi, please.
1: I've been everywhere, apparently.
0: Yeah, you have.
1: Insurance Awareness Day.
0: Mm-hmm.
1: Logistics Day. Paul Bunyan Day. Now, that's up in my neck of the woods.
0: Yeah, Minnesota.
1: Minnesota.
0: Ah.
1: We have you go up to Paul Bunyan Land. Still exists.
0: Yes, it does.
1: They have a big statue of Babe.
0: Can't miss
1: the
0: it.
1: Blue Ox, right?
0: Yes, can't miss it.
1: And you go in there, and I remember as a child, of course, you're, you know, tiny, and you're looking up at this most impressive statue.
0: With wide-eyed amazement.
1: It's probably two stories high, Paul Bunyan.
0: That's the biggest thing I've ever seen.
1: But the biggest thing is your parents, when they pay your admission to get in, they tell the names of the kids. And so you come in there, and they go, "Welcome, Mary Mackey from Bloomington, Minnesota."
0: Sort of.
1: And you're like, "Oh, he knows my name. I'm so impressed." Anyway.
0: Yes.
1: It's a fun place.
0: Okay.
1: All right. So those are our national days.
0: That's it. We got right through them, huh? All right. You know what, Mary?
1: Yeah.
0: 7:30. Mm-hmm. Let's go ahead and do the bottom of the hour forecast, and we'll get some music in after that.
1: Absolutely. Okay. We had a quarter of an inch of rain in East Palatka, 0.6 inch here in Palatka, and that was overnight. Yesterday afternoon and overnight. Showers and thunderstorms are likely for today, mainly after 5 p.m. So tonight we look for some more rain coming in, 60% chance. Increasing clouds and hot today, the high 95. Heat index values driving it at as high as 105.
0: Mm-hmm.
1: Calm winds becoming southerly at 5 to 7 miles per hour this afternoon. There's calling for a tenth to a quarter of an inch of rain, except higher amounts during the thunderstorms. And 30% chance of showers for tonight, mainly before 8 p.m., mostly cloudy skies and gradually becoming clear with a low around 74 and light southerly winds. So we have 60% chance of rain for today, 30% for tonight, and we have our heat index values as high as 105 today with a temperature of 95. Our low tonight, 74.
0: Yeah.
1: And it's going to be a hot weekend, but only a 30% chance of rain on Saturday, 20% for Sunday. But the temperature is still going to be very, very high with heat indexes.
0: 95 and sunny and hot tomorrow. 105 for the old heat index on Saturday and Sunday. Talking about a high near 96, but I guess they're afraid to tell everybody what the heat index is going to be as well.
1: Right, there you go.
0: All right, 1975 was the year for this one. There were two versions of this particular song. There was a top 10 pop version by a guy named Austin Roberts, a real tearjerker for its time, if you will. The country version of it was by a guy named Dickie Lee, who almost hit number one, peaked at number two on the Billboard country chart late in 75. Here's Dickie Lee's version of Rocky on your Kickin' Country station, WIYD, AM and FM, streaming live on BassCapitalRadio.com.

0: You know, Canes from 1986, late that year, top 10 hit called "Oh Darlin'" at 7:38 on a Friday morning. Mary
1: has your helpful hint. That's right.
0: And she will randomly pick one, you know, where you like take the book and you turn your head away and you turn to a page without looking
1: and then you put your finger on that
0: and that's your helpful hint for the day, ladies and gentlemen.
1: Now, I like this one. You know how, do you like hard-boiled eggs?
0: Oh, I do.
1: Yeah. So, but it's kind of hard to peel them, right?
0: Right.
1: Yeah, sometimes, depends. But to easily peel hard-cooked eggs, pour off all the warm water from the container in which the eggs were boiled.
0: Right.
1: Cover the container and knock the eggs around in it to loosen the shells.
0: Oh.
1: Add cold water and the shells will fall right off.
0: Wow.
1: So
0: I didn't realize that.
1: I didn't realize
0: I'm
1: that
0: always
1: either.
0: Scared about when you do the hard-boiled eggs at the end. And did we cook them long enough?
1: Right. Well,
0: are they going to be runny when we try to open these darn things?
1: Now, what I do, because there's all those different recipes to do it, right? I boil the water.
0: Mm-hmm.
1: I put the eggs in.
0: Right.
1: I turn off the burner and put the lid on for 20 minutes.
0: Oh, so you keep the heat all in there.
1: So you keep the heat in and it cooks them. And I haven't had any problems with that.
0: Mm.
1: But then it says as soon as you're done with it, if you want to take all those shells off, then you cover the container.
0: Yeah.
1: Well, you don't get all the water out, of course. Get all the water from the container in which the eggs were boiled in.
0: Mm-hmm.
1: Cover the container and then knock the eggs around in it to loosen the shells.
0: Okay.
1: There you go. Add cold water and the shells will fall off. I'm all about that because a lot of times they stick to it and you
0: and
1: end
0: then,
1: up
0: of course,
1: with less egg.
0: Yeah, of course. Your fingernail goes right into that.
1: Yeah.
0: And oh, my goodness.
1: And
0: then it becomes a mess.
1: And, of course, deviled eggs is a big deal at the 4th of July celebrations. A lot of times people bring those. So there's your hint to try to make
0: deviled
1: that
0: eggs,
1: a little bit
0: pickled
1: easier
0: eggs,
1: on you.
0: Yeah.
1: Yeah.
0: Yeah. All right, 7:40, we're going to take another break. We've got Florida News Network coming up with the sports. I will update on what's going on locally around here. We had a couple of hirings in the last few days.
1: Mm-hmm.
0: And for Palatka, I think that's everybody. You realize they've had to change coaches for seven sports, I believe, this next coming year.
1: Okay.
0: Crazy, crazy, crazy. But I believe we have gotten them all. And I'll tell you all about that when we come back on your KK Country Station, WIYD, AM and FM, streaming live on BassCapitalRadio.com, 7:41.
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3: The NBA draft is over. Day two wrapped up from Brooklyn yesterday with the second and final round. The Heat, Isaiah Nelson at 51. The Rays took advantage of a starting pitching disparity to take down the Royals 5-3 at home. Tampa will go for the series split this afternoon. The Marlins claimed their three-game set over the Rangers following a 4-2 win at home. Miami has won six of its last seven games and will visit St. Louis tomorrow night. The World Cup continues with six more games today. Ivory Coast visits Curacao in Philadelphia. Germany battles Ecuador in East Rutherford. Japan takes on Sweden in Arlington. The Netherlands meets Tunisia in Kansas City. Australia and Paraguay face off in Santa Clara. And the United States plays Turkey in Inglewood. That's Florida Sports. I'm Thomas Cage.
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8: 7:45 on a Friday morning, we did the sports. I told you we had some hirings in the last couple of days, so I will tell you all about them.
9: Okay.
8: The first one, girls basketball. This was a surprise. John L. Williams, the daughter of the legendary John L. Williams, the legendary plaque UF and NFL player. She stepped down as a girls basketball coach, replaced by a guy named Kevin Lugo. Now, you may not know the name. This is his first varsity gig as a coach. But last year, this past school year, his volleyball team, his JV volleyball team went unbeaten.
9: Wow.
8: And then he moved over to boys basketball in the winter. They lost one game the whole year.
9: Wow.
8: This guy knows how to coach, and he knows how to motivate, and he knows how to get through to kids. So he will be the new girls basketball coach come this coming winter. Yeah. And softball-wise, they have a new coach. Caitlin Smith had stepped down, and she is being replaced by Mindy Buckles.
9: Yes. She's back in town.
8: She is. Well, she's
9: maybe
8: been.
9: She never left
8: town. Well, no, she is. She's been a longtime assistant coach for the softball team, but now she is elevated to take over. Of course, she was the county player of the year back in the year 2000. That's hard to believe.
9: Yeah,
8: that's a. But yeah,
9: my kids were playing at that time. I remember.
8: Yeah. So she will be taking over as the head coach of that program next spring. Okay. Also, we have Babe Ruth baseball that's going on North Florida Championships. Mm-hmm. And all our teams are down in New Smyrna Beach.
9: Okay.
8: Melrose started out. They were dominant in their opening game yesterday. I'll find out who they beat. But they will be playing they'll be playing in about 15 minutes. They're going to be playing their semifinal game, and if they win that, they'll play for the championship of North Florida. That, of course, the longtime head coach, Dale Yarbrough, that's his team, and they will be, they're 16 and unders. They will be playing at 8 o'clock this morning. I'll Like I said, I got to look all that up.

0: But it won't. We'll do it after we play the next song. All right. But anyway, the Melrose 14 and unders, they got wiped out yesterday by Jacksonville Beach 22-7. So they're kind of have to play through the loser's bracket now just to get to back to a championship. And the Palatka 13s lost a tough one yesterday to Jack's Beach. Lost to them, I believe, it was 4-3 or 5-4, either or. But they lost by a run. They're now going to have to fight through the loser's bracket to get to the final. Both those tournaments' finals are on Sunday. If Interlochen can, Melrose can make it to their championship in the 16 and unders, that will be at 8 a.m. Tomorrow. Uh-huh. So, and that's kind of a look at the local sports scene, at least for right now. And of course, as I said earlier, Palatka Daily News will be doing the Senior Male Athlete of the Year in tomorrow's paper, along with my 22nd annual Markey Award. So don't miss the paper, whatever you do, whether you get it in person, the real live version of it in your hands, or online at PalackaDailyNews.com.
1: Very convenient.
0: Yes. All right, 7:49 right now. I do this little show every Saturday morning, what you call the Top 20 Countdown, across the way from our studio here at WPLK. I do that from 10 a.m. to noon, where there's the over-under is on right now to see if I'll get done before noon. No chance, and you know what? These songs are long. It's June 27th, 1987. I'm sure you could remember what you were doing back then.
1: No. I'm terrible on dates.
0: You are terrible. I was with my girlfriend at the time. She turned 18 that day. Okay. All right. Do not think anything bad. I was 20 at the time.
1: Right.
0: And I couldn't take her anywhere outside of this state. So on her 18th birthday, we went to Dorney Park in Allentown, Pennsylvania. Mm-hmm. It was a wonderful time. It was a Saturday. It was a beautiful day.
1: You still keep in contact with her?
0: Every so often I do. Yeah. But it was all a beautiful day until the nighttime came. We were in a valley. And when the storms came through, we heard about all these bad things about storms and valleys and all, because I didn't grow up in a valley. Yeah. So we had to get back to our cars and drive back to Jersey. So anyway, number one song on the country music chart this date, 1987, maybe the most famous song by this singer from North Carolina. He's had some health issues over the last few years, but spent 3 weeks at number one on the country chart, Mary.
1: Oh, okay.
0: And when I start playing this, you'll know exactly the song. Randy Travis. And I don't need to tell you the title of this song. You know it, country music fans, on your kickin' country station, WIYD, AM and FM, streaming live on BassCapitalRadio.com.

0: I'll never forget that moment at the Country Music Awards in which they honored Randy Travis and Carrie Underwood, who did a duet with her with him back in the 2000s, I Told You So. And at the end, she did this song, and she comes down to the audience. And, of course, at this point, Randy Travis is just, you know, he's hanging in there. He's doing the best he can. Had a bad stroke, and he, you know, she sings that last part that you heard, and then, of course, she puts the microphone up to him, and of course, he goes, I mean, it was so warm and beautiful, that moment. Number one on this date, 1987. 39 years ago today, it's been 3 weeks at the top. Forever and Ever, Amen, by the great Randy Travis. At 7:55 on Friday morning, we're going to have the trivia question in the next hour. You have a chance to win a free large pizza from Nico's right there on 19 and 20, but you're going to have to hurry to get that.
1: Uh-huh.
0: All right. What you got there in the community?
1: I know there's a lot of bird lovers out there, and this is something special. The Palatka Bird Expo is coming out to the fairgrounds.
0: Ooh.
1: It's going to be out there Sunday. Now, most people think Saturday, but it's Sunday.
0: Right.
1: So this Sunday from 9 to 3 at the fairgrounds, they'll have exotic birds and vendors. They'll have experts doing some talks about the birds and stuff. So feed your passion. Find your flock.
0: Feed your passion.
1: I like that. Find your flock.
0: Find your flock,
1: That's going to be out at the fairgrounds. It's $5 admission. Children age 10 and under are free. And that's just on Sunday from 9 to 3 at the fairgrounds. So come on out and enjoy the Palatka Bird Expo. It'll be very loud.
0: The only thing you needed was an echo to hear, feed your passion. Yeah. We just drove people crazy on the radio. What else you got there?
1: What are you doing? Okay, and also we're starting our fireworks celebrations early in some places.
0: Of course.
1: And this is going to be down in Crescent City. They have Red, White, and Boom.
0: Boom,
1: is going on down there. That's going to be Saturday from 5 p.m. to 9:30, and that'll be at Crescent Lake.
0: Yeah.
1: So go down there and enjoy that. It is the Red, White, and Boom Street Market Celebration.
0: You know, I got this in the mail the other day. I don't know if you got it or not, but it was like, you know where you have those keychains, those little laminated little things that they come with?
1: Yeah.
0: And they did this for the fireworks company that advertises within the area.
1: Okay.
0: I can't remember the name of the darn thing, but nonetheless, yeah, they were advertising it. And, God. And I showed it to my better half, and she's like, no. No, absolutely not. No.
1: Yes.
0: And I couldn't blame her for it. Me neither. Go on.
1: All right. One more thing. A supervisor of elections, Charles Overturf, he was here earlier this week, and he's inviting all the Putnam County voters to pop in his office this week, and it ends today, so pop in today. And you can register to vote, update your voter registration records with name, address, or party affiliation. You know, some people change their party affiliation depending on the elections.
0: Yeah.
1: Update your signature on file, especially if you are older or you've had some health problems. Make sure that's right. Register your vote by mail ballot if you intend to vote by mail. And they're going to give you fresh popcorn when you pop in.
0: Yay!
1: I love it. The office is located in the governmental complex, 2509 Krill Avenue, Suite 900 in Palatka. So
0: okay.
1: Go enjoy popcorn, get all that stuff updated and together.
0: Okay, I want to update on, because I told about the sports thing. Melrose won yesterday. They beat Ormond. Ormond Beach 12-1. And they're not playing right now or in a few minutes. They're going to be playing at 10:30 this morning down at New Smyrna Beach.
1: What are they playing, Mark?
0: Baseball.
1: Okay.
0: Babe Ruth baseball, 16 and under. They're going to be playing Hamilton County in the semifinal round and or whatever this round is. If they win, they are in the driver's seat. They'll play in the championship, in which the team from the loser's bracket or the elimination bracket will have to beat them twice. To take it over. Otherwise, Melrose, all they needed was one more win. They will win North Florida 16 and under. So, anyway, 7:59. We're coming up at the top of the hour. Of course, we're talking about news. We're talking national news. We're talking state news. And, of course, Marcia should be here, will be here with her Stack O stuff. So, right. You know, don't want to miss that out. And we'll be back. Of course, we'll be giving away a large free pizza. She's got some jokes.
1: I've got one joke for you.
0: Hurry in.
1: Why did the mushroom get invited to all the parties?
0: Why?
1: Because he's a fungi.
0: Oh, my goodness. You get this kind of entertainment. All right, we'll be back right here on your Kickin' Country Station, WIYD, AM and FM, streaming live on Bass Capital Radio. It's 8 o'clock.
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3: NBC News Radio, I'm Lisa Taylor. The California billionaire tax will appear on the state ballot this November, Tammy Trujillo reports.
4: The proposal would levy a 5% tax on the assets of all billionaires living in California. Democratic Governor Newsom has been a vocal critic of the measure. Backers of the measure say it will raise $100 billion to compensate for health care cuts caused by a Republican spending bill signed last year by President Trump. I'm Tammy Trujillo.
3: More than 200 people are dead, thousands more are injured, and emergency personnel are racing to reach survivors trapped in the rubble following Wednesday's earthquakes in Venezuela. The back-to-back magnitude 7.2 and 7.5 quakes left scores displaced as they collapsed homes and businesses. The U.S. is sending search and rescue teams and humanitarian supplies. SpaceX-owned Starlink is offering a free month of satellite internet service for users in Venezuela. President Delcy Rodriguez has declared a state of emergency. Lisa Taylor, NBC News Radio.

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1: The execution of the oldest person in modern Florida history has been carried out at Florida State Prison near Stark. 74-year-old Dusty Ray Spencer was convicted of the 1992 brutal stabbing death of his wife, Karen, in Orange County. Last night, he received a three-drug lethal injection and was pronounced dead at 6:10 p.m.
2: His last spiritual advisor.
1: This marks the state's ninth execution so far this year. Blue Origin CEO pleased with the cleanup and repair progress after a rocket exploded on its only launch pad at Cape Canaveral Space Force Station. Dave Limp announcing that all debris has been cleared from Launch Complex 36 since last month's explosion at the Kennedy Space Center. He writes on X, reconstruction has started and Blue Origin still plans to fly again this year. The FBI says a $3.7 billion fraud scheme was operating out of a South Florida office building.
3: Officials are sharing details about what they call one of the largest Medicare fraud schemes in U.S. history. Ibrahim Khaldun Hilmi is now in custody. The alleged ringleader's operation targeted the federal program through fraudulent billing for medical equipment. Sunshine Senior Solutions was registered as a medical supply company operating out of an upstairs office at a small building off Linton Boulevard. The FBI's Miami office shared the news on social media, and dozens of people commented, claiming they were billed thousands for equipment they never requested. Hilmi was arrested in Turkey and is now back in South Florida. Court records show he was indicted last year and fled the country. I'm Joel Malkin.
1: Detroit Lions cornerback Terrion Arnold remaining behind bars after his arrest for robbery and kidnapping in Florida. Arnold had reported to Tampa police that $200,000 in personal items had been stolen from his Airbnb. Investigators accused him of coordinating with other individuals to lure three men to an apartment where they were beaten, robbed, and held at gunpoint. He could face life in prison if convicted. With Florida's News, I'm Karen Curtis.
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7: Showers and thunderstorms likely, mainly after 5 p.m. Increasing clouds and hot with a high near 95. Heat index value as high as 105. Calm winds becoming south 5 to 7 miles per hour this morning. Chance of precipitation is 60%. New rainfall amounts between a tenth and a quarter of an inch. Expect higher amounts possible in thunderstorms area. And that's your weather for the Bass Capital area.
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7: And good morning.
11: Good morning to you. It is indeed warm out there, or going to be warm.
7: It's 77 already, or over.
11: Okay, that would be a good spot to stop.
7: Mm-hmm. That's about
11: it. I guess not, huh? Anyway, the They are talking about more rains this over the weekend, mm-hmm. I see. So hope that won't mess up things down in Crescent City where they're doing on Saturday, their red, white, and boom celebration. So they are pretty...
7: What time does that all start?
11: I think the street market starts at 5.
7: Rain,
11: yes,
7: probably
11: 5 p.m. and goes to 9:30. They will fire off the...
7: I think the rain will have come through by then.
11: I think so, too. I hope.
7: If we're going to get it.
11: If we're going to get it. And that's the thing. You don't know. They say, maybe. You know.
7: Well, 30% is not,
11: Okay. I'll take it. Let's see. Actually, kind of a busy...
7: You think?
11: Well, I thought so.
7: Yeah.
11: If it was something different, I'll...
7: No, I quit looking.
11: Oh, okay.
7: It got that bad.
11: Today at 10 a.m. at the Putnam County Sheriff's Office, Programs Building. I'm not sure what the Programs Building is now, but I gather it's 1700 State Road 19. It's in front of the Ori Griffin Road. They found another name to throw on something so you won't know where the heck you are.
7: It may be the old, they used to have a little sports complex thing there where they had baseball cages out front to the side. That's the only thing I can think of.
11: I don't know. I did see that there's more stuff moving on to that. They're moving more things on to that property that belongs to the county. One of which is the

0: when they built the new animal shelter, mm-hmm. I understand they are getting,
1: new shade screens up for them.
0: Beg pardon?
1: They're putting new shade screens up for the pups.
0: Yes, that's what I was going to say.
1: Oh, I didn't. I thought you had to or something else, too.
0: Nope,
1: I'll shut up and go away.
0: That's where I was. But let me go back to what the press conference today is. It is a, this has been talked about for more than a week. At least two people I've been told about that they are, they were Sheriff's Office, Putnam County Sheriff's Office, has been investigating the suspected illegal release of warrant information by a county employee. They say that it potentially endangered the lives of law enforcement and it affected more than 50 cases. The Sheriff Gator DeLoach and Putnam County Clerk of Court Matt Reynolds will be at the press conference today. So we will let you know more about that when we know more about that, frankly. As I said, this has been one of the worst kept secrets I think I've ever heard in terms of it was going to happen. So we will see what they have come up with. The let's see, meanwhile, over in Palatka, they are talking about city police department. They have recently arrested a 26-year-old, Caleb Roberts. He worked at or served at Victory Church. And I believe that's in, they say Palatka, but I thought it was East Palatka. But anyway, in April, something called Operation 17-2 showed a video on YouTube, group members confronting Roberts at a drugstore and accusing him of traveling to meet a minor. Now, this has been going back and forth, and in the Operation 17-2 comes from the Bible verse Luke 17-2. Roberts was arrested June 24th, which would be Wednesday, down in Hillsborough County. It was a warrant issued by the Palatka Police Department. This has been under investigation. They have pointed out that they were not the sheriff's police department, that they were not acting under the direction or in partnership with 17-2. There have been a number of posts on Facebook and other spots that from 17-2 saying, when are you going to arrest this guy? And that's not how a police investigation or a law enforcement investigation is conducted. As the police department said, they have to obtain and execute search warrants, and that's on electronic devices. Then they do an analysis of the digital evidence. They verify the IP address. And then they confirm the authenticity in, you know, people have become cleverer and cleverer with all the electronic gear available nowadays. AI is...
1: it's getting interesting.
0: Well, in this case, the arrest warrant was issued June 9th. Finally, and after they had done the, after the police department,
1: you can't do it in an hour like Abby did.
0: I miss Abby. Among the charges Roberts is facing, traveling to meet a minor, unlawful use of a two-way communication device, transmission of harmful material to a minor by electronic device, soliciting a child or a person believed to be a child for unlawful sexual conduct using a computer service or electronic device. They have taken, the police department has taken a battering, I will say, from outside people. But I think they want...
1: No, they're the same people that think you can get DNA in an hour.
0: I suspicion you're right about that.
1: It takes time because you have to be able to prove it in court.

0: Exactly. There had been talk also with Victory Church because of...
1: That is in Interlochen. I finally realized where it was. Right. Not Interlochen, East Palatka.
0: East Palatka. That's what I thought.
1: Yeah,
0: for
1: East
0: the. They put up a... they put up a statement on April the 27th saying that, quote, after much prayer and careful consideration, we want to share that Pastor Steve and Angie Roberts have stepped down from their roles at Victory Church, effective immediately. Recent circumstances have brought deep sorrow to many within our church and our community. These are the parents of the Roberts fella. And as we say, right now that is still, this is all underway. He is 26 years old. He is has been formally arrested and charged. So we will keep you up with what's happening on that. But right now it's kind of, as I said, this has actually been going on since April. And it wasn't really a secret of any kind, I must say, for the... Speaking of things you don't find DNA immediately, or solve it, I guess I should say, down in Flagler County, getting lost in my directions now. You can speak, you know, I'm not.
1: Uh-huh.
0: Okay.
1: Don't get me into directions because I'm horrible at them.
0: I got to get to the right thing. Flagler County Sheriff's Office has been busy with the various things going on. Including a cold case that's been around since 2003. They have closed the disappearance of Mary Lou Combs, who was from Palm Coast. I believe she was 46. Back in February, you may remember they found human remains in the Intracoastal Waterway, as well as a car and some items belonging to Combs. The Florida Department of Law Enforcement has kind of overseen this. The Sheriff's Office, FBI, and others were involved in it. And they sent the remains off for lab testing by the Florida Department of Law Enforcement and the University of North Texas Center for Human Identification. They did determine that the DNA profile they came up with confirmed it was Combs, who they used. Actually, they ended up using DNA from some of her siblings, and they have apparently, from what the cold case file, the Combs and her mother had a disagreement. She had left. She did not return for her son's birthday. And that's when, you know, it became an active case. They searched for her. They were not able to find her. Sheriff Rick Staley down in Flagler said, I want to thank everyone again for their efforts on this case to finally bring Mary Lou's family some answers after over two decades of uncertainty. That would be pretty mind-boggling.
1: Well, it is, and you think about what we've been watching lately with, I just lost the name, Nancy.
0: Savannah.
1: Savannah and her mother, Nancy. I don't remember. I lost it in my head. But that we've been watching that play out.
0: Right.
1: So we do get it.
0: Guthrie.
1: Okay.
0: Anyway, yes. So, as we say, very busy. And we will later in the day have an update on exactly what the Putnam County Sheriff's Office has come up with for the investigation they've been doing into apparent selling of information from the clerk of court's office.
1: It's going to be interesting.
0: That's probably a good way to put it. Yeah, yeah. For anyway. Also, Palatka Police Department's been involved with a multi-agency human trafficking operation that's being that's being overseen by the Flagler County Sheriff's Office, as well as there were local, state, and federal law enforcement agencies throughout Northeast Florida. They rescued three human trafficking victims. Operation Innocence Shield is what it's called. They have made multiple arrests, and the investigation is ongoing. The police department was saying that the efforts highlight the importance of regional partnerships. The thing is, this doesn't stay in one county or one town, and human trafficking is exactly that.
1: They picked up somebody that I can't remember anything today. Indicted him over a year ago. They picked him up in Turkey and brought him back. And I think it was on fraud or embezzlement, one of the two.
0: Well, these cases are complicated, and now that some of the stuff with human trafficking, very often it is international or at least national. It's not just...
1: That's kind of like unthreading a dish towel, thread by thread.
0: Good point. Palatka Police Office was praising their crime analyst, Catherine Blevins, who assisted in the operation, part of this collaborative investigation. And they were also commending the Flagler Sheriff's Office, Northeast Florida Intercept Task Force, and all the agencies involved. This has become, unfortunately, a real, real problem.
1: Mm-hmm.
0: We told you, yesterday they did find a youth who was in St. John's County who had just... It's one thing, summertime kids...
1: Wander.
0: I noticed there was one in Clay County, a 9-year-old. I have not seen a recovery on that. And the boy, the 16-year-old from St. John's, was all right. But
1: they think they're grown at 16 and they're not.
0: Good point, unfortunately. In St. John's County, if you use State Road 13, State Road 16, you need to know that a new traffic pattern is going to affect.
1: They're not happy unless they have it all totally up.
0: Is going to affect.
1: They're not happy unless they have it all totally up.
0: I think you probably hit on that. It begins at 5 a.m. Monday. They're going to put two new traffic... Well, they've already put up the two new traffic signals or are in the midst of it on State Road 13.
1: Yeah, I know. That
0: means you'll continue to have two-way traffic.
1: Mm-hmm.
0: But they are suggesting using extra caution. This is going to stay in place until construction of the new Shands Bridge is completed.
1: Well, the thing about it is the Shands Bridge got hit by a barge this week.
0: Exactly.
1: So they did get it back open that day. Or my daughter-in-law, my granddaughter swam with her car. I don't know which, because we watched her cross it on trying to make sure. But we go through Molasses Junction when we go over.
0: Oh, okay. I bet Molasses Junction has seen more traffic.
1: They have. If you have not been to Molasses Junction, it doesn't
0: look
1: like...
0: I used to love it because it was the middle of nowhere.
1: It's still the middle of nowhere, but they...

0: furniture chairs.
1: Uh-huh.
0: I bought that. It was the darndest place. Anyway, I bought the chairs in the days when that was, to me, a lot of money. I think it was $90 or something. It's still a lot of money, but you know what I mean for the...
1: I mean, you can find anything over there.
0: It was the most incredible. And I can remember just kind of going around with my mouth open. Pravat had been there before, but I guess.
1: I haven't been in the building. If I have, it's been 50 years. It had to be while we were dating. And we've been married 54 years, so it was a while back. But they used to hunt out there by horseback after school. And they'd go up there to get something to eat, tie the horses up. And
0: I love it.
1: Yeah.
0: It was, I don't know, there was
1: that
0: just...
1: It was all woods.
0: It was, and you know, the...
1: Bucky's was woods, they hunted in that whole area.
0: I think that's what many people find very...
1: I get tickled. We ran into somebody last night that said, my husband used to hunt, and I said, what's his last name? And she told me, and I looked at Bill and said, you know? He said, yeah. I said, well, he's standing right there.
0: I love it. I love it. Let's see. Oh, we want to remind you, today is your last day to... do the pop-in to...
1: Pop-in to see Charles Overture.
0: That's right. They are doing a... you can register to vote. You can update your voter registration records. If your name, address, party affiliation change, you know.
1: And in January, you will have to have the last four digits of your Social Security number on that. Go ahead and get it done.
0: I have to admit, I kind of cringe.
1: They only want the last four numbers, not the whole thing.
0: I know, but anyway, you could also update your signature on file. And as you pointed out the other day, our signatures do change.
1: Yes, they do.
0: The one you had when you were 9 years old is not the one you have now. And the one you have now is not what you had 20 years ago.
1: Mm-mm.
0: So chance to make sure you don't have any questions about that.
1: Especially if you're doing a ballot, a write-in ballot, because those signatures have to match.
0: There is also, you can get a request for your vote.
1: By mail? If you're not going to be here.
0: And so that's at their office here in Palatka in the government complex on Krill Avenue. So it's easy to find.
1: Follow this mail.
0: Thank you. And we'll explain the pop-in because...
1: They're making popcorn.
0: Free.
1: Free popcorn may be in my lunch today.
0: I was thinking in terms of,
1: it might be lunch, I think it's a cute idea to get people to pop in and to do that. And Charles said, well, the girls came up with it. Kudos to those girls.
0: Yes, I like the idea. So, if you have any questions, you can call 386-329-0224. I don't know, it's just a day for crime news. The St. John's County... And a woman's been charged with child abuse. They say they have St. John's County Sheriff's Office arrested Kia Lowry, 36. Video was found. It was one of those Ring doorbells showing her hitting her child following an Instacart delivery. Apparently, this was on Alta Spring Street on May the 31st. There was a caller got a delivery of groceries and then saw Lowry and her child and saw...
1: We're not talking about popping on the butt.
0: Apparently not.
1: No, I saw the video.
0: Well, the thing is, apparently... the child was trying to bring in a load of groceries up to the porch. Lowry got frustrated, cussed. It was like a basket sort of thing. Then she, because she couldn't carry that, Lowry gave her a... Actually, they don't go with sex, so I can't tell you if it was he or she, but gave her a 24-bottle.
1: Yeah, which is probably just as, I can barely carry one of those.
0: I was

0: say good. And when she dropped the case, when the child dropped the case of water, the deputy say Lowry hit her in the face.
1: Yeah, that, and that's not. That's not. I'm sorry.
0: Well, that, she's been released from the jail following her arrest. She is not supposed to have any contact with her child. She's due back in court July 7th.
1: I'd have been thrilled if my children had decided to help unload groceries.
0: And they all disappeared. This was her, like, job. And so, yesterday I did not mention that the passing of the man who was actually the first black deputy in Putnam County.
1: I didn't see it.
0: Come back here. The retired Sergeant Clifford Ira Nelson Jr. He grew up in Putnam County. He graduated from Central Academy High School in 1960, and then he made a career change from truck driver to law enforcement in 72.
1: All right.
0: The department sponsored him for the basic law enforcement training over it was then held at Santa Fe Community College. And he became the first black Putnam County deputy. Not so long after that, he was joined by Willie Washington as the second. In 75, Sergeant Nelson was promoted to sergeant, and he served until his retirement in 2001. I loved it. They had a little comment that he got numerous letters from those living in the community and others passing through commending him on his professionalism during their time of need. It was like everything from changing a flat tire for a couple who were passing through the county to helping solve a home robbery. I don't know if we just used to be nicer to
1: we were taught to be nice. They're the good guys. They're not the bad guys.
0: Well, that's a good point. Anyway, so want to remind you that coming up, couple of fun things coming up: the Palatka Bird Expo on Sunday from 9 a.m. to 3 p.m. at the Putnam County Fairgrounds over in East Palatka.
1: Cool spot to go.
0: And actually, it will be cool because you're going to be in an
1: It's enclosed. Well, you have to keep those birds at a level.
0: Well, that's what I was thinking. Yeah. It's not so much for the customers, but the
1: it's
0: birds.
1: It's the birds, and they're exotic birds, and some of them probably would enjoy the heat, but they've gotten accustomed to being in air conditioning and taken care of. And I don't know if there's, you know, a show handling them or not. I don't know. This is a traveling exhibit.
0: Yeah, apparently they do this exhibit around. And they do have a...
1: It's an educational exhibit.
0: Right. And but you can also... There will be vendors present, so you can buy...
1: So if you need, you know, special food for an animal, or you've got an animal that's got a problem, that's an exotic bird, there's people to go talk to.
0: That's a good point. That's a good point.
1: Maybe you need to learn to clip your wings.
0: Just couldn't resist it, could you?
1: No, couldn't.
0: Okay. Let me see. We wanted to be sure that... Oh, on Monday, there is a special called Palatka City Commission meeting. This is to go over the... Well, basically going to certify the 2025-26 budget. They are still in the midst of working on 26-27 budget, but this is required by law. So that's at 5 p.m. at City Hall on North 2nd Street here in Palatka. So just a heads up to people. And another heads up, of course, the 4th of July is coming up, and it falls on a
1: week from tomorrow. Isn't it? It's a Saturday.
0: But that's not a week from tomorrow. Oh, from tomorrow, yes. Okay, apparently I cannot do count dates now.
1: Okay.
0: Something else has left me. Okay. Anyway, the...
1: Don't send us together because I can't do directions and she can't do dates. So no telling when we'll show up.
0: We could make it. We could not make it. The garbage collection.
1: You got that.
0: Yes, I got...
1: But this is city, not county.
0: Yeah, now let me do. We're doing the city right this minute. They got a modified schedule for the week of June 29th, July the 3rd. If you normally get service on Monday and Thursdays, you'll get it on Monday and Wednesday. If you normally have Tuesday and Friday service, they'll be doing it Tuesday and Thursday. No residential yard waste pickup. I noticed they were doing that Wednesday. And some yesterday, come to think of it. City offices will be closed July the 3rd, and there will be no residential collection that day. So just be prepared. Commercial sanitation continues the usual.
1: Remind me to call Larry and see if we can get him in here and tell us what the county's going to be.
0: The county is a little confusing, and that's why I wasn't going
1: to. But we need to get, I don't have anything in writing.
0: Exactly.
1: I need something in writing from the county telling me the days. So I know when to put mine out.
0: Well, and I'm set. I'm in the city, but you're in the county. So it is different, and there are several extra days longer than a normal holiday.
1: The county is closed the 2nd, the 3rd, and the 6th.
0: So I would suggest.
1: But the trash pickup is contracted out. So I don't know if it affects them or not.
0: This is confusing.
1: It is very confusing. So if I could just find Larry's number. I used to have it on my phone. I don't have it anymore.
0: Well, we were also getting we will have this for you.
1: Yeah,
0: we are putting together a list of all the 4th of July stuff, and there is an enormous amount.
1: Get a legal
0: People
1: pad
0: keep
1: ready.
0: Adding to it. You know, it is great to see all these things happening, but I think they maybe need to coordinate a few things.
1: Yeah, there's a few things that are on top of each other.
0: Anyway, in the meantime, oh, and don't forget the Women's Club is having their
1: fashion show on Sunday.
0: Lots of stuff to do and luncheon as well. I think. So anyway, you can contact a Women's Club member if you're...
1: Find Elizabeth
0: Vandenberg.
1: She can tell you.
0: Anyway, have a great weekend. Do be cautious about the weather. It is going to be hot.
1: Drink water.
0: Water.
1: Gatorade. I don't drink Gatorade, but if you can drink sports drink, drink one or two. Don't live off of them.
0: No.
1: Add some water to that. All right.
0: Thank you.
1: It for us. We're heading to some music.
2: And back we are. It's 8:36 on a Friday morning, and Mary has the weather. And
3: Alrighty.
2: What is the weather like, Mary?
3: Alrighty, another hot, rainy day with 60% chance of rain today, a high 95 with heat index values as high as 105, and the showers and thunderstorms bringing us between a tenth and a quarter of an inch of rain, except higher amounts during thunderstorms. 30% chance of showers and thunderstorms tonight. Mostly cloudy skies, gradually becoming clear with a low around 74 and light southerly winds. So high 95, heat index values 105, 60% chance of rain for today. Tonight, 30% chance with a low of 74. And for the weekend, 30% chance of rain on Saturday, hot again with heat index values at 105. Sunday with 20% chance, high near 96.
2: Okay, so that's pretty much it. And Sunday, high near 96 as well, and it's just hot. Got to remember ourselves that it is summertime. All right, let's get a song in here. We're going to have a contest. We're going to have a chance to win
3: a large pizza, Nico's, and you got
2: to
3: get there tonight.
2: Yeah.
3: Remember, they're closed next week.
2: Or you can wait until after they're from vacation.
3: Absolutely.
2: They do that every so
3: they
2: often.
3: They do that every year, twice a year. They take a vacation, and it's around a holiday. So,
2: that's right.
3: We expect it, but it always comes too fast. Go,
2: don't do it, please. This young lady, when she came on the scene, she was like the next big thing. Never quite got to those levels, but still, she's had a very good career for herself. Lila McCann, this is Kiss Me Now on your Kickin' Country station, WIYD AM and FM, streaming live on BassCapitalRadio.com.

0: 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Streaming live on Bass Capital Radio. I'm Mark. She's Mary.
1: I am.
0: And we've got the trivia question right now. You get a chance to win a free large pizza at Nico's, located on State Roads 19 and 20. It's mostly on 19 heading south towards like Walmart.
1: Yeah.
0: And one bit of warning to you all right now about Nico's, because
1: next week they'll be closed, and they do this every year just for vacation, and they get a chance to clean the restaurant. Everybody takes a vacation all at once, and
0: yeah,
1: makes it easier on them. We just suffer.
0: And yeah, for the patrons, yeah, forget you guys. But no, they gotta do it
1: sometime, and there's never a good time for that. But
0: no, there is. But
1: we
0: they
1: wish
0: are,
1: them they have a good vacation.
0: But if it makes you feel any better, and if you haven't ever been to Nico's, there's fantastic service there. It's one of my favorite places to go. I love Nico's. I know
1: I do
0: Mary
1: too.
0: Does.
1: Yeah, it is the best. And all of our friends, when they come to visit, that's where they want to go.
0: All right, so here's the trivia question for today. Today marks the 49th anniversary of the last concert held by one Mr. Elvis Presley.
1: Wow. Mm-hmm.
0: June 26th, 1977. The question is this. Mm-hmm. Where was that concert held? I'll give you two hints. Mm-hmm. Make this speed up a little bit. One was a Midwest city. It was in the Midwest. Secondly, it was held at a venue called Market Square Arena. Now, if you could pick those, put those two together, and if you're an Elvis fan, this will make this a whole lot easier. You can get this one. All right, the number is 386-325-4556. Where? What city? We're looking for the city here. Not... Did Elvis play his last concert? Hang on.
1: Okay. All righty. So get our...
0: WIYD, please hold. Live radio. It's a beautiful thing. All right. Do you have an answer to the trivia question?
2: Yes. Is it Annapolis?

0: Where again? One more time.
1: Annapolis.
0: It's not Annapolis.
2: Close.
0: But you're close, but it is not it is not Annapolis. But you're
1: I'm saying it wrong. Indianapolis.
0: Okay, we'll give it to you there. Yeah, Annapolis is Maryland. Indianapolis is Indiana.
2: She's just a little off. Come on, you know. It's the morning.
0: It is morning. Who are we speaking to?
1: This is Nikki Cummings.
0: Hey, Nikki. All right. Yes, I know you know the difference between.
1: Yes, I do. And in my head, I was trying to spell it.
0: I have never been to either city, but I have been close. I have gone around Indianapolis. I did a baseball. Mary, I once did a baseball trip. 9 baseball parks in 8 days.
2: Wow!
0: But I would not.
2: Were you driving?
0: Yeah, that's the key. I was driving at the time. Imagine having to go from Milwaukee, Wisconsin, at about 10:30 at night to Cincinnati, Ohio, and you're arriving at about 7:30 in the morning.
2: Right.
0: And you have another game over at Riverfront Stadium that day.
2: Yeah. You can do that when you're younger.
0: Yeah, well, okay, let me clue you in. I was 25 at the time back in 1992, and that gives away my age, so be it. Anyway.
2: Right. Congratulations,
0: yes,
2: Nikki.
0: Yes, Nikki, congratulations.
2: Stop by here at the radio station, 9:30 to 11:30, and Monday through Friday. Come pick that up and enjoy your Nico's Pizza, but not next week.
0: Yeah.
1: Thank you so much.
2: Thank you, Nikki. Bye-bye.
0: Bye-bye. All righty, yeah. So that was the answer. It was Indianapolis, Indiana, Market Square Arena, where Elvis played his last concert.
2: That's great.
0: That is true.
2: We have just heard from one of our listeners who had won tickets to go up to Wild Adventures for tomorrow night's concert with Travis Tritt. Now, of course, you can go up to the theme park and the water park during the day and then see Travis Tritt live in concert. He couldn't go. He says, please give them to someone who can. So first person that calls me up and lets me know they want to take these tickets, you don't have to answer a question. You can win any other contest. This is just something that at the last minute he couldn't go. So 386-325-4556.
0: Okay,
2: and
0: so we'll give
2: you a chance to call.
0: We could go right to music, Mary?
2: Yes, we can.
0: We can. This was number one the week Elvis died, and it was Elvis Presley and one of his 11 number one country hits. This is Way Down on your Kickin' Country station, WIYD, AM and FM, streaming live on Bass Capital Radio, 8:46 in the morning.

0: right to the very end there, that last note from Mr. Elvis Presley. His number one song the week he passed away in August of 1977, of course. The man who's doing, by the way, a little bit of trivia. The man who's doing that way under at the end, a longtime associate of his named J.D. Sumner. So now you know. Uh-huh. 8:49 on a Friday. That, of course, way down. Elvis, 49 years ago today, probably did that song in concert at Market Square Arena, Indianapolis. His last concert, we had the trivia question. Congratulations to Nikki for winning that that large pizza from Nico's.
1: Congratulations to her. There's going to be a Independence Day celebration coming up. And that's going to be Sunday at the Francis Baptist Church.
0: Oh, okay.
1: We're going to have that on Sunday. And there'll be hot dogs and testimonials, bounce houses for the kids, cornhole tournament, games, watermelon eating contest, fellowship, and some singing and a large fireworks display. It all is going to start at 6:30 until the fireworks at the Francis Baptist Church. That's at 155 County Road 309C in Palatka.
0: All right. Now, again, we are trying to give away some tickets here.
1: That's right. We have some last-minute tickets that somebody couldn't go to the Travis Tritt concert up at Wild Adventures. That's tomorrow. But you can go to the water park during the day and also the amusement park and then wind things up with live seats for Travis Tritt live in concert with those concert admissions. So you get four passes to all of those events so you and three other people can go. Just be the first person. Give us a call that you can use them. You can win any other contest. This is just something at the last minute we want you to take
0: advantage of. We want you to enjoy the time, especially for this weekend. 386-325-4556. Let's give them the number, Mary. That's kind of important. All right. You know, since it is Travis Tritt playing, let's play a Travis Tritt number one hit from 2000. This is Best of Intentions on your Kickin' Country station, WIYD, AM and FM, streaming live on BassCapitalRadio.com.

0: Razzie Bailey there, number one hit 1980, Loving Up a Storm at 8:57 as we're closing up our show. Mary, you've got more jokes.
1: That's just, they're so cute.
0: I know. She's read them.
1: To help me recover from my knee surgery, a friend of mine sent me these nice, clean, fun jokes.
0: Okay.
1: All right.
0: Give us a couple here.
1: What does an evil hen lay?
0: Go on.
1: Deviled eggs.
0: Ooh, go on.
1: Okay, this is because we got the bird show going on this weekend.
0: Mm-hmm.
1: What's orange and sounds like a parrot?
0: Go on.
1: Carrot.
0: Sure. Why not?
1: All okay. Right, and my favorite. What do you call a cow that just had a baby? Decaffeinated.
0: Oh,
1: I'm sorry. They're so bad they're good.
0: They are. I mean? No, you are correct on that.
1: It's just something fun.
0: All right, just did an outdoor check on our front porch. 81 degrees. No

0: gone up 60,
1: shot up.
0: 6 degrees between when we started 2 hours ago and now. My
1: and
0: goodness.
1: And it's going to be hot, like we said, a high 95, heat index values 105. Please hydrate, everybody.
0: Please do.
1: A friend of mine spent 2 days in the hospital because she did not do that. She says you just forget, you know, and then you don't realize how much you're going in and out of the car and and when you are thirsty, you are dehydrated.
0: Yes, no doubt. And hydrating is not raising your head up to the sky, opening your mouth, and hoping that sound of thunder will lead to rain coming
1: out. That's right. And also throw in maybe like a sports drink or Gatorade or something.
0: But don't go too far. Don't go crazy on it.
1: One day at the most.
0: Those things do have a little bit of sugar in them.
1: Yeah,
0: and it'll only make you thirstier. All right. Just want to remind you, I have a show over across the way, WPLK. I'll be counting down the 20 biggest hits on the Billboard chart from June 27th, 1987. We get going at 10 a.m. Tomorrow on BassCapitalRadio.com, WPLK, 800 a.m., 98.3 FM.
1: All righty. Thank you so much for joining us today. 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
0: G-Man is on the right for that one. Have a good one, everybody. Good weekend. Bye.
2: Palatka.
3: NBC News Radio, I'm Lisa Taylor. A desperate race to reach survivors continues in Venezuela, where more than 230 people are dead and thousands more injured following Wednesday's strong earthquakes. George Solis has more.
4: A magnitude 7.2 striking in northern Venezuela at 6:04 p.m. The second and even stronger magnitude 7.5 hitting just 39 seconds later. This woman says she was inside her apartment when the quake hit. When we got downstairs, it was like a horror movie, she says.
3: President Trump welcomed a group of American farmers from across the U.S. to the White House for a dinner in the Rose Garden. Mark Mayfield fills us in.
5: Trump said his administration is doing a lot to help the farmers.
6: We've reduced the agricultural trade deficit just this year by 42%. All over the world, we're opening up markets for the farmers.
5: Trump again said the Iranian money being unfrozen by the U.S. in the peace agreement will be used to buy food from American farmers.
3: Lisa Taylor, NBC News Radio.
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8: The oldest man to be executed in modern Florida history died last night. 74-year-old Dusty Spencer was put to death for killing his wife in Orange County in 1992.
9: In his final words, after spending over 34 years on death row, he apologized to family members seated in the front row, two of whom were holding each other as Spencer was injected first with a strong sedative and then two other chemicals to end his life.
10: The sentence of the state of Florida was carried out at 6:10 p.m. The execution took place without incident.
9: Florida Department of Corrections Director of Communications Jordan Kirkland said it took 8 minutes from the time Spencer spoke his last words to the final announcement. Another execution is scheduled for July 14th. John Koch, Stark.
8: Floridians are rallying to support Venezuela after two deadly earthquakes. Tampa's Boricuas de Corazon announced it's working with the Venezuela U.S.
11: higher than normal. We haven't recorded volumes like that in quite a long time.
8: Captain Marshall Green with Manatee Beach Patrol says they recorded about 125 rip currents and made 136 water rescues between June 17th and 19th. Blue Origin CEO is pleased with the progress he's seeing since a rocket exploded on the launch pad. Dave Limp says debris has been cleared from Launch Complex 36. Reconstruction has started. Blue Origin still plans to fly again this year. The jump in Florida gas prices has stalled. AAA says the statewide average is $3.83 a gallon, down a penny. With Florida's news, I'm Chris Trankman.
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1: Showers and thunderstorms likely, mainly after 5 p.m. Increasing clouds and hot with a high near 95. Heat index value as high as 105. Calm winds becoming south 5 to 7 miles per hour this morning. Chance of precipitation is 60%. New rainfall amounts between a tenth and a quarter of an inch. Expect higher amounts possible in thunderstorms area. And that's your weather for the Bass Capital area.
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2: And that would be me, 5 minutes after 9 o'clock on this Friday, 6-26-26. How about that, June 26th? We're going to do it as soon as we get some phone calls in here. 325-5800, the number to call to get into Swap Shop. You call me right now, you'll be the first caller, all right? We'll get you right in with little to no waiting. Let me see. No breakfast in Interlochen this week. It's coming up, I believe, next week. It'll be next week at the firehouse. And then we'll do the other breakfast at the church. That'll be the second Saturday. Okay. Let's do the mailbag right now. We've got a full house, whole house generator. 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I believe we got a call waiting here, ready to go on the air. And let's say good morning. You're on Swap Shop. Hello? Hello? Well, there's nobody there. I don't know what's going on. 325-5800, the number to call. Let me try this again here, and we'll do this. And we'll say good morning. You're on Swap Shop.
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2: 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It's got an aluminum frame, 7 speeds, and handbrakes. 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
0: All right, 11 after 9 o'clock, we got another call waiting. And good morning, you're on Swap Shop.
3: Yes, good morning. I still have that mural here. 24 by 36. I'm only asking $50 for it. The number to call is 386-916-5509.
0: All right. And you wanted $50 for the mirror?
3: Yes.
0: Okay. All right. Very good, sir. Thank you so much. Have a great day.
3: Thank you.
0: All right. Enjoy the weekend. 325-5800, wide open once again. 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It's 2.5 gallon jugs, two of them, and a total of 5 gallons. 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And if you're into electric bikes and you want to try one, maybe you don't have one, here's two of them that you can choose from. Their brand name is AIPAS, IPAS, model, what are you looking for? Okay, one of them is

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0: 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It's a 14-foot stump knocker. It's got a 20-horsepower Tohatsu 4-stroke electric start engine, tiller steering, and it's got a new transom, less than 25 hours on the motor also. 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Or they will trade for a four-wheel drive truck in good shape of equal value. All right. And they also have a Coke fountain service sign that's pretty old. It's from 1934. It was made by the Tennessee Enamel Company. And it measures 22 inches by 26 inches for $800. Single-sided, great for hanging on a wall. And they got a couple of Coke coolers from 1950. One is complete for $100, and the other is missing a tray for $75. Also, some roofing screws from Metal Roofing. And it comes with those rubber grommets on the end that seals so you don't leak. And some of them are in colors. Now, there's 250 in a bag, and each bag is $40. There's no phone, so you got to go by their address, 1609 Cleveland Avenue, south end of Cleveland Avenue, near Golf Drive. And the lines are open, 325-5800. 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We're about down to the end of the mailbag. And we'll take another quick break and come back and load up the lines, hopefully.
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2: 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And he loves to talk with people that tinker with old vehicles and car parts and things, and he loves to just talk about things, but he's also got feelers out all over the country looking for parts, and he'll help you get rid of your part that you've got that, you know, got lying around, don't need anymore. But he's looking for a part right now, so let's help him out. He's looking for the driver's side park lamp turn signal assembly for a 1978 Ford Ranchero. Now, from a 77 through 79 Ford Ranchero or a 77 through 79 Ford LTD 2. Now, this is not the full-size LTD. It's a little bitty smaller one. And no other years or models will work. But if you've got a driver's side park lamp turn signal assembly, you can give Tom a call at 207-375-4475 for more information. Let's take another call here and see what's going on. Good morning. You're on Swap Shop.
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2: 1611. 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
3: Have a blessed weekend. 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
2: 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Bye-bye now. All right, the lines are open again, 325-5800. 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And they're going to let it go for $120, your best offer. And they also are looking to buy a go-kart or mini bike motor, just the motor. But if you know, the motor is going to come on a mini bike, they'll take that. 212cc Predator running or not. Okay, I guess Predator is the brand name of the motor. It's they're looking for a go-kart mini bike motor. It's a 212 cc. That's the size of the motor they're seeking. 904-669-1195. That's 669-1195. It's in the St. Augustine area, so put a 904 in front of that.

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3: All right, we got another call waiting here, and see what's going on. Good morning. You're on Swap Shop.
4: Good morning. How are you, sir?
3: I'm doing great. What can we do for you, my friend?
4: I am looking for a pistol. I am not very particular of what kind or size. I just don't want to pay retail.
3: Okay.
4: And my phone number is 828-292-4023.
3: Okay, that's 828-292-4023, correct?
4: Yes, sir.
3: All right. Is that local, or are you out of town, or what?
4: Well, I'm in San Suma right now, Santa Maria Ritter, on my way to Hardee's for breakfast.
3: Oh, okay.
4: I'm pretty local.
3: All right. You're pretty local. Yeah, all right.
4: But my area code's North Carolina.
3: Oh, okay. 828-292-4023 if you got a pistol that you can sell this guy, all right? Okay, my friend, yep. You have a great day.
4: And thank you. Have a
3: enjoy
4: good day.
3: The weekend. Yes, sir. Thank you. All right. And I've run out of things to talk about, but if you want to call quick like a bunny, 325-5800, call me right this minute, and we'll get you on the air. If not, you'll have to wait until Monday when we do it all over again, right after the news. At 9:05, right here on your favorite radio station.

them tickets. I said, you'll see what I mean if you show up tonight. He said, I doubt you'll change my opinion. I'll be kind of busy. But hey, man,

It was all about getting the service. They came to your vehicle, gassed it up, brought you what you needed, and you never got out of your vehicle. Well, that service is still around. It's at Highway Mart. Owner Kevin Bass says he's all about the personal service, where an attendant hand pumps your gasoline. Highway Mart, open 6:30 to 9 p.m. Monday through Saturday, 10 to 8 on Sunday. Highway Mart is located on Highway 20 near the intersection with Highway 19 in Palatka.

Hi, this is Julio Perez from the Putnam County Extension Office, reminding you we're here if you have any plant questions. 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
2: NBC News Radio, I'm Lisa Teeler. Rescue efforts continued through the night to search for the survivors of the Venezuelan earthquakes. South American country was rocked by two of the largest earthquakes in the nation's history on Wednesday, killing at least 235 people and injuring about 4,300. George Solis reports.
3: The massive earthquake sending this building crumbling to the ground. People holding on to each other as a growing cloud of dust fills the street.
2: Venezuelan President Delcy Rodriguez has declared a state of emergency as international rescue teams rush in to help search efforts and to bring humanitarian relief. A UN plan to rescue cargo ships from the Strait of Hormuz is on hold after a vessel was attacked by Iran. The Singapore-flagged container ship was struck Thursday as it was passing through the strait near the coast of Oman. No injuries were reported. Over 11,000 sailors are reportedly stranded in the critical waterway because of the U.S. war with Iran. Lisa Teeler, NBC News Radio.
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5: The oldest man to be executed in modern Florida history died last night. 74-year-old Dusty Spencer was put to death for killing his wife in Orange County in 1992.
6: In his final words, after spending over 34 years on death row, he apologized to family members seated in the front row, two of whom were holding each other as Spencer was injected first with a strong sedative and then two other chemicals to end his life.
7: The sentence of the state of Florida was carried out at 6:10 p.m. The execution took place without incident.
6: Florida Department of Corrections Director of Communications Jordan Kirkland said it took 8 minutes from the time Spencer spoke his last words to the final announcement. Another execution is scheduled for July 14th. John Koch, Stark.
5: Floridians are rallying to support Venezuela after two deadly earthquakes. Tampa's Boricuas de Corazon announced it's working with the Venezuela USA Foundation to collect food and medicine. Last week saw an unusually high number of rip currents along Manatee County beaches.
8: Last week was definitely higher than normal. We haven't recorded volumes like that in quite a long time.
5: Captain Marshall Green with Manatee Beach Patrol says they recorded about 125 rip currents and made 136 water rescues between June 17th and 19th. Blue Origin CEO is pleased with the progress he's seeing since a rocket exploded on the launch pad. Dave Lim says debris has been cleared from Launch Complex 36. Reconstruction has started. Blue Origin still plans to fly again this year. The jump in Florida gas prices has stalled. AAA says the statewide average is $3.83 a gallon, down a penny. With Florida's news, I'm Chris Trankman.
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11: Showers and thunderstorms likely, mainly after 5 p.m. Increasing clouds and hot with a high near 95. Heat index value as high as 105. Calm winds becoming south 5 to 7 miles per hour this morning. Chance of precipitation is 60%. New rainfall amounts between a tenth and a quarter of an inch. Expect higher amounts possible in thunderstorms area. And that's your weather for the Bass Capital area.

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Showers and thunderstorms likely, mainly after 5 p.m. Increasing clouds and hot with a high near 95. Heat index value as high as 105. Calm winds becoming south 5 to 7 miles per hour this morning. Chance of precipitation is 60%. New rainfall amounts between a tenth and a quarter of an inch. Expect higher amounts possible in thunderstorms area. And that's your weather for the Bass Capital area.

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1: NBC News Radio, I'm Lisa Taylor. The death toll is expected to continue to rise as rescuers race against time to reach survivors of Wednesday's devastating earthquakes in Venezuela. George Solis has more.
2: People holding on to each other as a growing cloud of dust fills the street. Others scrambling to get outdoors.
1: The U.S. is rushing search and rescue teams and humanitarian supplies to the country. The California billionaire tax will appear on the state ballot this November. More from Tammy Trujillo.
3: The proposal would levy a 5% tax on the assets of all billionaires living in California. Democratic Governor Newsom claims it will degrade California's tax base because of billionaires leaving the state. Backers of the measure say it will raise $100 billion to compensate for health care cuts caused by a Republican spending bill signed last year by President Trump. On Thursday, the two sides failed to reach a compromise ahead of the deadline, so now the billionaire tax will go before voters in November.
1: Lisa Taylor, NBC News Radio.
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5: Alligator Alcatraz closing 1 year after it opened. The facility opened in July of 2025. Governor Ron DeSantis announcing the closure at the facility yesterday.
6: Alligator Alcatraz fulfilled the role that it was designed to serve. Today it now has zero detainees.
5: Court records show Alligator Alcatraz cost the state approximately $1 million a day to run. Florida House Minority Leader Fentress Driscoll calls the facility a waste of money. She says it never should have opened in the first place. The U.S. Supreme Court authorizing the Trump administration to revoke temporary protected status for Haitian nationals. Central Florida Congressman Maxwell Frost says the decision has wide-reaching impact.
7: This won't just shock and devastate people on TPS, but families. And not just whole communities, but our entire country.
5: Florida has the largest concentration of Haitian nationals in the U.S. Recent rain slightly improving drought in East Central Florida. Drought is measured on a 0 to 4 scale, with 4 being the worst. And the worst conditions in our area are now at 2, which is considered severe drought. That's in Lake, Inland Volusia, much of Seminole and Northern Orange counties. The NWS says drought conditions are expected to improve as the wet season continues over the next couple of weeks. Sargassum, the scientific name for seaweed, is in its peak season, leaving piles of it lined up along the shores of Florida beaches. Forecaster Brandy Campbell.
8: It's rotten and it smells like rotten eggs. Earlier in the week, you could see those blobs of sargassum just washing on shore. Now, this is a floating algae and it comes all the way from the Sargasso Sea. June going into July are the peak months for the algae to wash up on beaches.
5: Researchers said earlier this year that at least 4% of the ocean surface was covered with seaweed clumps, and the number of the smelly blobs is expected to increase this month. With Florida's News, I'm Karen Curtis.
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11: Showers and thunderstorms likely, mainly after 5 p.m. Increasing clouds and hot with a high near 95. Heat index value as high as 105. Calm winds becoming south 5 to 7 miles per hour this morning. Chance of precipitation is 60%. New rainfall amounts between a tenth and a quarter of an inch. Expect higher amounts possible in thunderstorms area. And that's your weather for the Bass Capital area.

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They're teaching us a lot of new things in here, Mama. Things like

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Well, Papa, don't you worry about it none now. 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We're learning pretty well, too. We've already learned a whole lot of stuff already. Things like

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showers and thunderstorms likely, mainly after 5 p.m. Increasing clouds and hot with a high near 95. Heat index value as high as 105. Calm winds becoming south 5 to 7 miles per hour this morning. Chance of precipitation is 60%. New rainfall amounts between a tenth and a quarter of an inch. Expect higher amounts possible in thunderstorms area. And that's your weather for the Bass Capital area.

When I look into your soft green eyes, when I see your delicate body, reveal to me as you slip off your dress. I'm reminded that what I feel for you will remain strong and true, long after the pleasures of the flesh.

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I'm reminded that what I feel for you will remain strong and true long after the pleasures of the flesh.

0: Your clerk of court, Matt Reynolds, welcomes you to contact the office if you have questions. The phone number is 386-326-7600 or go to the website www.putnam-fl.com/coc.
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2: Now, the Success Journal. Here's Chris Whitting.
3: Many computer users sit and stare at their keyboards, wondering what key to hit next. Ray did that too, but with another more interesting thought in mind. Ray was trying to figure out what keyboard symbol was the least used. Why was he doing this? Well, Ray was a computer geek, playing with something called the ARPANET, forerunner to today's internet. In his spare time, Ray had created a program called Send Message, and he needed a symbol to create online addresses. He finally decided the least used keyboard symbol was the @, so he used it. Today, you see that symbol everywhere. Millions use it daily, along with Ray Tomlinson's creation, one that really delivers. It's a worldwide phenomenon called email. With the Success Journal, I'm Chris Whitting.
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8: This is Luke Mutchie from the local Edward Jones office in Palatka with your weekly market update. Last week, we saw an increase in all three indexes, with the Dow rising 0.6%, the S&P rising 0.9%, and the NASDAQ rising 2.4%. Last week, the Federal Reserve had a very important meeting and ultimately decided to keep the Fed funds interest rate unchanged. Expectations were for a potential increase due to inflation increasing. Generally speaking, when interest rates stay elevated, they cause a headwind for equities, so future meetings will play an important role moving forward. SpaceX, in their first week of trading, IPO'd at 135 and rose all the way to 225 before coming back down to around the 170 mark. This has been Luke Mutchie with the Edward Jones office of Luke Mutchie and Ryan Adams with your weekly market update. If you have any questions or want more information, give our office a call at 386-325-9072.

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showers and thunderstorms likely mainly after 5 p.m. Increasing clouds and hot with a high near 95. Heat index values as high as 105. Chances of precipitation is 60%. New rainfall amount between a tenth and a quarter of an inch, except if you're in the high thunderstorms area. 30% chance of showers overnight before 8 p.m., low of about 74. And that's your weather for the Bass Capital area.

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1: Are you aware that your property, business, and other valuable assets may be compromised if someone fraudulently records a document against your name? You may be taking the right precautions to protect your assets, such as locking the doors to your house, setting up credit card alerts, and taking other necessary steps to protect you and your family. However, are you periodically looking up any documents that are recorded in the Putnam County official records with your name on it? 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
1: NBC News Radio, I'm Lisa Taylor. Former Trump National Security Advisor John Bolton has pleaded guilty to retaining national security information. It's part of a plea deal that will also see Bolton pay more than a $2 million fine. An illegal retention of sensitive national security documents conviction can carry a sentence of up to 60 months in prison. He's set to be sentenced in October. Efforts by the UN to evacuate stranded ships from the Strait of Hormuz are on hold after a cargo ship was struck by the Iranian military. The Singapore flag container ship was struck near the coast of Oman on Thursday. The incident comes during a tenuous time in the new U.S.-Iran peace deal. Rescuers are racing against the clock to find survivors of Wednesday's devastating earthquakes in Venezuela. At least 235 people were killed and thousands more injured when the back-to-back magnitude 7.2 and 7.5 quakes hit. The U.S. is rushing search and rescue teams and humanitarian supplies to the country. Lisa Taylor, NBC News Radio.
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3: Florida gasoline prices remain unchanged today. Statewide average is $3.83 for a gallon of regular. And environmental groups are still eager to take the state to court over the environmental

0: impact of the now defunct Everglades immigration facility known as Alligator Alcatraz. Senior attorney for the Center for Biological Diversity, Elise Bennett, says they'll present evidence in court that damage was done to the site.
1: So while it's a relief to hear ICE report that some of the harm may have come to an end, we still have grave concern for the future of this facility and its impacts on the surrounding environment.
0: She says they'll keep fighting until panthers and bonneted bats can reclaim their habitat. Miccosukee Tribe of Indians of Florida later joined the lawsuit, citing concerns about impacts on tribal lands. The U.S. Supreme Court has authorized the Trump administration to revoke temporary protected status for Haitian nationals. Central Florida Congressman Maxwell Frost says the decision has wide-reaching impact.
2: This won't just shock and devastate communities. And not just whole communities, but our entire country.
0: Miami-Dade County has the largest concentration of Haitians in the U.S., with more than 180,000 in South Florida. And the official Wimbledon draw dropped today, mapping out Palm Beach resident Serena Williams' highly anticipated return to the Wimbledon court. 44-year-old superstar spent months quietly training right here in Florida, will face Australian 20-year-old Maya Joint in the opening round this coming Tuesday. Florida Lottery says there's huge money up for grabs tonight. Mega Millions jackpot is worth an estimated $489 million. Tomorrow's Powerball is up to $348 million. And the 4th of July will have new meaning for 66 South Floridians from 29 countries becoming U.S. citizens this morning during a special naturalization ceremony at the Freedom Tower. With Florida's News, I'm Al Lewis.
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5: Showers and thunderstorms likely mainly after 5 p.m. Increasing clouds and hot with a high near 95. Heat index values as high as 105. Chances of precipitation is 60%. New rainfall amount between a tenth and a quarter of an inch, except if you're in the high thunderstorms area. 30% chance of showers overnight before 8 p.m. Low of about 74. And that's your weather for the Bass Capital area.

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0: 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In 12 NASCAR Cup Series starts at Sonoma Raceway, Ricky Stenhouse Jr. has yet to crack the top 10, with a best result of 12th in 2023. Those stats, however, don't stop the Hayek Motorsports driver from enjoying the Northern California circuit.
2: Sonoma is probably one of my favorite road courses we go to, and I feel like we generally have some good speed there. Not necessarily always good finishes, but I feel like we have some decent speed when we go there. We were inside the top 10 there last year and got wrecked on some late race restarts. But, I enjoy climbing the hill and then, coming back downhills. It's a track that, you got to keep your tires on it. You can't just hammer away at it. So I enjoy that aspect of it as well.
0: I'm Susie Armstrong. This is NASCAR Today on the Motor Racing Network.

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Peggy Ann is a-waiting in Memphis, and Betty Lou in Maine. I got a good old gal in Knoxville, but man, I forgot her name, but not her figure. I remember that. Yeah, I'm a kiss stealing, a wheeling dealing, a drug driving son.

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I got a steady little baby waiting back home for me. But there are six more towns to go till I'm back in Tennessee, and six more women, at least I know. Yeah, I'm a kiss-stealing, wheeling-dealing, a truck-driving

Hi, this is Hollis, a UF IFAS Florida Master Gardener, reminding you to do yourself and our waterways a favor by planting a Florida-friendly landscape. Happy gardening! 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

Showers and thunderstorms likely mainly after 5 p.m. Increasing clouds and hot with a high near 95. Heat index values as high as 105. Chances of precipitation is 60%. New rainfall amount between a tenth and a quarter of an inch, except if you're in the high thunderstorms area. 30% chance of showers overnight before 8 p.m. Low of about 74. And that's your weather for the Bass Capital area.

0: Your clerk of court, Matt Reynolds, welcomes you to contact the office if you have questions. The phone number is 386-326-7600 or go to the website www.putnam-fl.com/coc.
1: 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You may be taking the right precautions to protect your assets, such as locking the doors to your house, setting up credit card alerts, and taking other necessary steps to protect you and your family. However, are you periodically looking up any documents that are recorded in the Putnam County official records with your name on it? 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
2: NBC News Radio, I'm Lisa Taylor. Former Trump National Security Advisor John Bolton has pleaded guilty to retaining national security information. It's part of a plea deal that will also see Bolton pay more than a $2 million fine. An illegal retention of sensitive national security documents conviction can carry a sentence of up to 60 months in prison. He's set to be sentenced in October. Efforts by the UN to evacuate stranded ships from the Strait of Hormuz are on hold after a cargo ship was struck by the Iranian military. The Singapore flag container ship was struck near the coast of Oman on Thursday. The incident comes during a tenuous time in the new U.S.-Iran peace deal. Rescuers are racing against the clock to find survivors of Wednesday's devastating earthquakes in Venezuela. At least 235 people were killed and thousands more injured when the back-to-back magnitude 7.2 and 7.5 quakes hit. The U.S. is rushing search and rescue teams and humanitarian supplies to the country. Lisa Taylor, NBC News Radio.
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4: A Putnam County employee is under arrest for illegally accessing a database and revealing confidential information to suspects of upcoming arrest warrants, greatly compromising ongoing investigations and endangering the lives of law enforcement. Sheriff Gator DeLoach held a press conference earlier today.
5: Over the past month, detectives with the Putnam County Sheriff's Office have investigated the unlawful disclosure of confidential arrest warrant information by a now former employee of the Clerk of Court's office.
4: 33-year-old Jabaria Cartos faces 17 criminal charges, with additional charges forthcoming. This comes after a juvenile probation officer in Orange County was arrested last week on similar charges. Tampa Bay's Venezuelan community is rallying to help after Wednesday's devastating twin earthquakes. Leon Granado with the Venezuela USA Foundation tells News Channel 8 first responders are having trouble dealing with the devastation.
6: Venezuela has collapsed. Many, many people died. And now we need the support and we need to help the people in Venezuela.
4: The number of casualties is expected to climb, with thousands reported missing as desperate efforts to dig through the rubble continue, while aid organizations say nearly 7 million people may be affected by the devastation. The effort to stop the Yay concert in Tampa this evening is running out of time. Senator Rick Scott started a Change.org petition urging the Tampa Sports Authority to cancel the artist, formerly known as Kanye West. It's gathered 11,500 signatures, but the show is expected to go on at 8 p.m. Titusville Police Chief John Lau refused a drug test after he crashed his unmarked police vehicle Tuesday night. He was fired the next day. Titusville police say officers found a bottle of vodka in the car. Lau's speech seemed slurred and his eyes were bloodshot. However, despite the evidence of being under the influence, Titusville police said in a news release that the Florida Highway Patrol has decided not to pursue charges against the now former chief of police. With Florida's News, I'm Tim Adkins.
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10: Showers and thunderstorms likely mainly after 5 p.m. Increasing clouds and hot with a high near 95. Heat index values as high as 105. Chances of precipitation is 60%. New rainfall amount between a tenth and a quarter of an inch, except if you're in the high thunderstorms area. 30% chance of showers overnight before 8 p.m., low of about 74. And that's your weather for the Bass Capital area.

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Showers and thunderstorms likely mainly after 5 p.m. Increasing clouds and hot with a high near 95. Heat index values as high as 105. Chances of precipitation is 60%. New rainfall amount between a tenth and a quarter of an inch, except if you're in the high thunderstorms area. 30% chance of showers overnight before 8 p.m. Low of about 74. And that's your weather for the Bass Capital area.

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1: 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I'm Chris Caraggio.
2: Former Trump National Security Advisor John Bolton has pleaded guilty to retaining national security information. It's part of a plea deal that will also see Bolton pay more than a $2 million fine. An illegal retention of sensitive national security documents conviction can carry a sentence of up to 60 months in prison. He is set to be sentenced in October. The death toll in Venezuela has soared to almost 600 after Wednesday's devastating earthquakes. Rescue workers and civilians are racing against time to reach possible survivors buried beneath the rubble. Officials say thousands were also injured when the back-to-back magnitude 7.2 and 7.5 quakes hit. The U.S. is rushing search and rescue teams and humanitarian supplies to the country. Experts from California-based International Urban Search and Rescue and Virginia's renowned Task Force One are among them. Both teams specialize in searching for earthquake victims. I'm Chris Caraggio, NBC News Radio.
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4: A Putnam County employee is under arrest for illegally accessing a database and revealing confidential information to suspects of upcoming arrest warrants, greatly compromising ongoing investigations and endangering the lives of law enforcement. Sheriff Gator DeLoach held a press conference earlier today.
5: Over the past month, detectives with the Putnam County Sheriff's Office have investigated the unlawful disclosure of confidential arrest warrant information by a now former employee of the Clerk of Court's office.
4: 33-year-old Jabaria Cartos faces 17 criminal charges, with additional charges forthcoming. This comes after a juvenile probation officer in Orange County was arrested last week on similar charges. Tampa Bay's Venezuelan community is rallying to help after Wednesday's devastating twin earthquakes. Leon Granado with the Venezuela USA Foundation tells News Channel 8 first responders are having trouble dealing with the devastation.
6: Venezuela has collapsed. Many, many people died. And now we need the support and we need to help the people in Venezuela.
4: The number of casualties is expected to climb, with thousands reported missing as desperate efforts to dig through the rubble continue, while aid organizations say nearly 7 million people may be affected by the devastation. The effort to stop the Yay concert in Tampa this evening is running out of time. Senator Rick Scott started a Change.org petition urging the Tampa Sports Authority to cancel the artist, formerly known as Kanye West. It's gathered

11,500 signatures, but the show is expected to go on at 8 p.m. Titusville Police Chief John Lau refused a drug test after he crashed his unmarked police vehicle Tuesday night. He was fired the next day. Titusville police say officers found a bottle of vodka in the car. Lau's speech seemed slurred and his eyes were bloodshot. However, despite the evidence of being under the influence, Titusville police said in a news release that the Florida Highway Patrol has decided not to pursue charges against the now former chief of police.

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1: Showers and thunderstorms likely mainly after 5 p.m. Increasing clouds and hot with a high near 95. Heat index values as high as 105. Chances of precipitation is 60%. New rainfall amount between a tenth and a quarter of an inch, except if you're in the high thunderstorms area. 30% chance of showers overnight before 8 p.m. Low of about 74. And that's your weather for the Bass Capital area.

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0: Your clerk of court, Matt Reynolds, welcomes you to contact the office if you have questions. The phone number is 386-326-7600 or go to the website www.putnam-fl.com/coc.
1: A Putnam County Court clerk has been charged with unlawfully accessing and sharing confidential arrest warrant information with known drug dealers, according to the Putnam County Sheriff's Office. Sheriff Gator DeLoach made the announcement at a press conference today, adding the investigation is continuing and more charges could be filed. Rumors about an investigation have been circulating for a couple of weeks. On June 10th, according to DeLoach, Jabiria Kartos, 33, of Palatka, was arrested and charged with 2 counts of obstructing a criminal investigation by a public servant, 1 count of computer fraud for accessing a protected database without authority, and the count of tampering. Since then, investigators have added 15 more felony counts of obstructing an investigation. Kartos is free on a $200,000 bond, according to the sheriff's office. Between 60 and 80 criminal investigations may have been compromised by Kartos's alleged disclosures, according to the sheriff's office. Kartos allegedly accessed the criminal court information system at times from her home and distributed the protected information that included about 20 screenshots related to one operation alone. DeLoach said the confidential information Kartos, quote, unlawfully accessed and shared warned known drug traffickers that law enforcement was coming. Detectives cited one message where Kartos wrote, quote, I get to keep the hood informed, and that was followed by a laughing emoji. Putnam Clerk of Court Matt Reynolds, in whose office Kartos worked, said the woman has been terminated, and he called for the maximum punishment allowed by law, saying Reynolds said the misconduct did not reflect his office as a whole and praised the professionalism of workers. Authorities said as more information is uncovered, they expect additional charges to be filed. If the probe shows broader criminal coordination, that would include racketeering-related charges. DeLoach said the people of Putnam, quote, deserve public servants who understand that access to confidential information is a privilege, not a weapon, to protect criminals. The son of former pastors of Victory Church in East Palatka has been arrested after police say he traveled across the state to meet a minor for sex. Caleb Stephen Roberts, 26, who in some accounts is listed as a youth pastor, was arrested in Hillsborough County Wednesday. Concerns regarding Caleb Roberts first came to the public's attention in April when the YouTube channel Operation 17-2 uploaded a video where they confronted the young man with alleged messages he wanted to meet a minor for sex. Operation 17-2 is a volunteer-led independent child predator sting operation. Due to what was called a lack of completed investigative steps, Caleb Roberts was not arrested at the time. His parents, Steve and Angie Roberts at Victory Church, a week later stepped down from their pastoring role, citing, quote, recent circumstances that have brought deep sorrow to many within the church and community. Palatka police did follow up on the original charges, and an arrest warrant was issued on June 9th. Caleb Roberts was picked up in Tampa on June 24th. Palatka Police Department said, quote, while public concern in cases involving crimes against children is understandable, our responsibility is to ensure every case is built on independently verified evidence that can be successfully prosecuted in court. Busy weekend coming up in St. Augustine. It's the 2026 St. Augustine Music Festival, one of the nation's largest free classical music festivals. It begins tonight with Chamber Virtuosity, the Art of Ensemble, Saturday, 250th National Celebration, American Landscapes, Sunday, 20th Anniversary Concert.

0: WC Woman's Club of Palatka presents their June 2026 fashions show, the Seville Boutique, from 11 a.m. to 2 p.m. at the clubhouse on 13th Street. Admission is $25 and includes a lunch. This is Marcia Lane, your roving reporter.
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I'm here to remind you to talk more to your children. 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
2: Hello, Palatka and Putnam County. I'm Rusty Starr, the new and old publisher of the Palatka Daily News. I'm happy to be back at my old job after being away from your local newspaper for 13 years. In these modern times, some people think that social media can give them the news they need. But as Paul Harvey used to say, you need to hear the rest of the story. Please read the Daily News in print and online so you can get the information you need to make important decisions in your life.
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values as high as 105. Chances of precipitation is 60%. New rainfalls amount between a tenth and a quarter of an inch, except if you're in the high thunderstorms area. 30% chance of showers overnight before 8 p.m., low of about 74. And that's your weather for the Bass Capital area.

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1: 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I'm Chris Caraccio.
2: The death toll is nearly 600 after Wednesday's devastating earthquakes in Venezuela. Rescue workers and civilians are racing against time to reach possible survivors buried beneath rubble. Officials say thousands were also injured when the back-to-back magnitude 7.2 and 7.5 quakes hit. A mistrial has been declared in the case of the man accused of starting the fire that would become the Palisades Fire in California. First Assistant U.S. Attorney Bill Aseli immediately declared on social media that the case would be retried, saying the evidence against Jonathan Richterneck is strong. 10 jurors were set on a not guilty verdict. 2 were set on guilty. A prosecutor in the case involving Charlie Kirk's suspected killer would be held in contempt of court. It stems from interviews Deputy Utah County Attorney Christopher Ballard gave to several media outlets. Judge Tony Graff said the public statements possessed a substantial likelihood of materially prejudicing the proceedings.
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4: A South Florida Democrat is blasting the Supreme Court for its ruling on TPS. West Palm Beach Congresswoman Lois Frankel took to Facebook soon after the 6-3 decision to allow the Trump administration to end temporary protected status for more than 300,000 Haitians in our country.
5: I am standing in front of the United States Supreme Court, who issued a devastating blow to humanity, to democracy.
4: Rule also means more than 6,000 Syrians may be deported. Justice Samuel Alito, writing for the majority, says the language of the TPS statute that prohibits judicial review is clear, and its plain meaning is very broad. Administration officials say the bottom line is that temporary means temporary. A Treasure Coast man faces charges for allegedly holding three teens at gunpoint after they fired Orbeez water pellets at his car. Joel Malkin reports.
6: 49-year-old Gregory Allen Davis tells Port St. Lucie police the teens were in another vehicle while he rode in the passenger seat of his fiancée's car and thought they were firing BB guns at him. But when officers showed up as the kids were lying down on the street, they arrested the man.
7: Okay, why are we pointing guns at kids? Where's the other kid? Well, we got notes that it was a BB gun. Where's your firearm?
8: On my side.
7: All right, I'm taking it for now for safety.
6: Turns out it was a toy gun that propels water beads. A 15-year-old also charged with firing into an occupied vehicle. He claims he thought the vehicle was a friend's and was playing a prank. I'm Joel Malkin.
4: Davis is charged with aggravated assault with a deadly weapon without intent to kill and false imprisonment of a child to commit aggravated abuse. Florida is offering free admission to state parks over the 4th of July weekend. Officials say entry fees will be waived from July 3rd through July 5th for day-use visitors. With Florida's News, I'm Reed Shepard.

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1: Showers and thunderstorms likely mainly after 5 p.m. Increasing clouds and hot with a high near 95. Heat index values as high as 105. Chances of precipitation is 60%. New rainfall amount between a tenth and a quarter of an inch, except if you're in the high thunderstorms area. 30% chance of showers overnight before 8 p.m. Low of about 74. And that's your weather for the Bass Capital area.

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0: Your clerk of court, Matt Reynolds, welcomes you to contact the office if you have questions. The phone number is 386-326-7600 or go to the website www.putnam-fl.com/coc.
1: A Putnam County court clerk has been charged with unlawfully accessing and sharing confidential arrest warrant information with known drug dealers, according to the Putnam County Sheriff's Office. Sheriff Gator DeLoach made the announcement at a press conference today, adding the investigation is continuing and more charges could be filed. Rumors about an investigation have been circulating for a couple of weeks. On June 10th, according to Loach, Jabiria Kartos, 33, of Palatka, was arrested and charged with 2 counts of obstructing a criminal investigation by a public servant, 1 count of computer fraud for accessing a protected database without authority, and the count of tampering. Since then, investigators have added 15 more felony counts of obstructing an investigation. Kartos is free on a $200,000 bond, according to the sheriff's office. Between 60 and 80 criminal investigations may have been compromised by Kartos' alleged disclosures, according to the sheriff's office. Kartos allegedly accessed the criminal court information system at times from her home and distributed the protected information that included about 20 screenshots related to one operation alone. DeLoach said the confidential information Kartos, quote, unlawfully accessed and shared warned known drug traffickers that law enforcement was coming. Detectives cited one message where Kartos wrote, quote, I get to keep the hood informed. And that was followed by a laughing emoji. Putnam Clerk of Court Matt Reynolds, in whose office Kartos worked, said the woman has been terminated and he called for the maximum punishment allowed by law, saying Reynolds said the misconduct did not reflect his office as a whole and praised the professionalism of workers. Authorities said as more information is uncovered, they expect additional charges to be filed. If the probe shows broader criminal coordination, that would include racketeering-related charges. DeLoach said the people of Putnam, quote, deserve public servants who understand that access to confidential information is a privilege, not a weapon to protect criminals. The son of former pastors of Victory Church in East Palatka has been arrested after police say he traveled across the state to meet a minor for sex. Caleb Stephen Roberts, 26, who in some accounts is listed as a youth pastor, was arrested in Hillsborough County Wednesday. Concerns regarding Caleb Roberts first came to the public's attention in April when the YouTube channel Operation 17-2 uploaded a video where they confronted the young man with alleged messages he wanted to meet a minor for sex. Operation 17-2 is a volunteer-led independent child predator sting operation. Due to what was called a lack of completed investigative steps, Caleb Roberts was not arrested at the time. His parents, Steve and Angie Roberts at Victory Church, a week later stepped down from their pastoring role, citing, quote, recent circumstances that have brought deep sorrow to many within the church and community. Palatka police did follow up on the original charges, and an arrest warrant was issued on June 9th. Caleb Roberts was picked up in Tampa on

0: built on independently verified evidence that can be successfully prosecuted in court. Busy weekend coming up in St. Augustine. It's the 2026 St. Augustine Music Festival, one of the nation's largest free classical music festivals. It begins tonight with Chamber Virtuosity, the Art of Ensemble, Saturday, 250th National Celebration, American Landscapes, Sunday, 20th Anniversary Concert celebrating the orchestra's anniversary. Concerts are at the Cathedral Basilica, begin at 7 p.m. and are free. In Crescent City, Saturday, it's Red, White, and Boom at Crescent Lake with the annual street market and fireworks display. The event goes on from 5 to 9:30 p.m. with fireworks going off at dusk. Crescent City Yacht Club puts on the annual event. In Palatka this weekend, it's the Palatka Bird Expo on Sunday at the Putnam County Fairgrounds in East Palatka from 9 a.m. to 3 p.m. Admission is $5. Also Sunday, GFWC Women's Club of Palatka presents their June 2026 fashions show with Seville Boutique from 11 a.m. to 2 p.m. at the clubhouse on 13th Street. Admission is $25 and includes a lunch. This is Marcia Lane, your roving reporter.
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0: Showers and thunderstorms likely mainly after 5 p.m. Increasing clouds and hot with a high near 95. Heat index values as high as 105. Chances of precipitation is 60%. New rainfall amount between a tenth and a quarter of an inch, except if you're in the high thunderstorms area. 30% chance of showers overnight before 8 p.m. Low of about 74. And that's your weather for the Bass Capital area.
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2: 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The bingo pack is $75. 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
2: NBC News Radio. I'm Chris Caraggio. Marine traffic is continuing to trickle through the Strait of Hormuz despite an attack on a ship in the vital waterway yesterday. Iran warned for ships to follow a Tehran-approved route, but vessels have been transiting through an alternative route close to Oman. The UN's maritime agency coordinated the alternative route and planned to evacuate 11,000 sailors, but suspended the operation after the vessel was attacked. The trial for the man accused of starting the fire that would become the Palisades Fire in California ended without a verdict. The judge in the case declared a mistrial this morning after the jury said it couldn't come to a decision. 10 jurors were set on a not guilty verdict, with 2 set on guilty. The death toll in Venezuela has climbed to more than 900 after Wednesday's devastating earthquakes. Rescue workers and civilians are racing against time to reach possible survivors buried beneath rubble. Government officials said more than 3,300 others were also injured when the back-to-back magnitude 7.2 and 7.5 quakes hit. I'm Chris Caraggio, NBC News Radio.
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4: A nurse practitioner in Sarasota and 2 nurses in Tampa have been arrested for alleged Medicare fraud of more than $118 million in fraudulent billing. U.S. Attorney General for the Middle District of Florida held a press conference in Tampa.
5: This is a series of crimes and events that are escalating throughout not only the United States, but more importantly, on a local level here in the Middle District of Florida.
4: 44-year-old Lee Tessar of Sarasota, along with 51-year-old Walter Prussia Jr. of Ellington and 31-year-old Kobe Evans of Apollo Beach, are charged with conspiracy to defraud the United States and conspiracy to pay and receive health care kickbacks. A Putnam County employee is under arrest for illegally accessing ACE warrants, greatly compromising ongoing investigations and endangering the lives of law enforcement. Sheriff Gator DeLoach held a press conference.
6: Based on the evidence uncovered so far, detectives have identified between 60 and 80 separate criminal investigations in which Cartos is believed to have unlawfully accessed and shared confidential law enforcement information.
4: 33-year-old Jabario Cartos faces 17 criminal charges with additional charges forthcoming. This comes after a juvenile probation officer in Orange County was arrested last week on similar charges. Florida's Attorney General James Uthmeyer announces a settlement with Roku. He says the streaming platform negotiated a deal to offer parents more control over their children's streaming experience. Roku will invest $25 million to upgrade its streaming platform, but won't pay any fines or admit wrongdoing. The judge has declared a mistrial after the jury deadlocked in the trial of 30-year-old Jonathan Rindernecht, the man accused of setting the now infamous Palisades fire in Los Angeles last year. After the fire, he moved to Melbourne, Florida, where he was arrested. If convicted, Rindernecht could face as much as 45 years in prison. With Florida's News, I'm Tim Adkins.
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1: Take a look at your weather forecast. A 30% chance of showers and thunderstorms this evening. Mostly cloudy skies, gradually becoming mostly clear with a low around 74 and light southerly winds. Coming up tomorrow, 30% chance of showers and thunderstorms during the day, mainly in the afternoon. Mostly sunny and hot, a high near 95. Heat index values as high as 105 and calm winds becoming westerly around 5 miles per hour. So tonight, 30% chance of showers. Tomorrow, 30% chance of showers. We have mostly clear skies tonight, a low of 74. Tomorrow, a high near 95. Heat index values as high as 105. And that's a look at your Bass Capital Radio weather.

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0: 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The phone number is 386-326-7600 or go to the website www.putnam-fl.com/coc.
1: A Putnam County court clerk has been charged with unlawfully accessing and sharing confidential arrest warrant information with known drug dealers, according to the Putnam County Sheriff's Office. Sheriff Gator DeLoach made the announcement at a press conference today, adding the investigation is continuing and more charges could be filed. Rumors about an investigation have been circulating for a couple of weeks. On June 10th, according to DeLoach, Jabiria Cartos, 33, of Palatka, was arrested and charged with 2 counts of obstructing a criminal investigation by a public servant, 1 count of computer fraud for accessing a protected database without authority, and the count of tampering. Since then, investigators have added 15 more felony counts of obstructing an investigation. Cartos is free on a $200,000 bond, according to the sheriff's office. Between 60 and 80 criminal investigations may have been compromised by Cartos' alleged disclosures, according to the sheriff's office. Cartos allegedly accessed the criminal court information system at times from her home and distributed the protected information that included about 20 screenshots related to one operation alone. DeLoach said the confidential information Cartos, quote, unlawfully accessed and shared warned known drug traffickers that law enforcement was coming. Detectives cited one message where Cartos wrote, quote, I get to keep the hood informed, and that was followed by a laughing emoji. Putnam Clerk of Court Matt Reynolds, in whose office Cartos worked, said the woman has been terminated, and he called for the maximum punishment allowed by law, saying Reynolds said the misconduct did not reflect his office as a whole and praised the professionalism of workers. Authorities said as more information is uncovered, they expect additional charges to be filed. If the probe shows broader criminal coordination, that would include racketeering-related charges. DeLoach said the people of Putnam, quote, deserve public servants who understand that access to confidential information is a privilege, not a weapon, to protect criminals. The son of former pastors of Victory Church in East Palatka has been arrested after police say he traveled across the state to meet a minor for sex. Caleb Stephen Roberts, 26, who in some accounts is listed as a youth pastor, was arrested in Hillsborough County Wednesday. Concerns regarding Caleb Roberts first came to the public's attention in April when the YouTube channel Operation 17-2 uploaded a video where they confronted the young man with alleged messages he wanted to meet a minor for sex. Operation 17-2 is a volunteer-led independent child predator sting operation. Due to what was called a lack of completed investigative steps, Caleb Roberts was not arrested at the time. His parents, Steve and Angie Roberts, at Victory Church a week later stepped down from their pastoring role, citing, quote, recent circumstances that have brought deep sorrow to many within the church and community. Palatka police did follow up on the original charges, and an arrest warrant was issued on June 9th. Caleb Roberts was picked up in Tampa on June 24th. Palatka Police Department said, quote, while public concern in cases involving crimes against children is understandable, our responsibility is to ensure every case is built on independently verified evidence that can be successfully prosecuted in court. Busy weekend coming up in St. Augustine. It's the 2026 St. Augustine Music Festival, one of the nation's largest free classical music festivals. It begins tonight with Chamber Virtuosity, the Art of Ensemble, Saturday, 250th National Celebration, American Landscapes, Sunday, 20th Anniversary Concerts celebrating the orchestra's anniversary. Concerts are at the Cathedral Basilica, begin at 7 p.m. and are free. In Crescent City, Saturday, it's Red, White, and Boom at Crescent Lake with the annual street market and fireworks display. The event goes on from 5 to 9:30 p.m. with fireworks going off at dusk. Crescent City Yacht Club puts on the annual event. In Palatka this weekend, it's the Palatka Bird Expo on Sunday at the Putnam County Fairgrounds in East Palatka from 9 a.m. to 3 p.m. Admission is $5. Also Sunday, GFWC Women's Club of Palatka presents their June 2026 Fashions Show with Seville Boutique from 11 a.m. to 2 p.m. at the clubhouse on 13th Street. Admission is $25 and includes a lunch. This is Marcia Lane, your roving reporter.
2: Are you aware that your property, business, and other valuable assets may be compromised if someone fraudulently records a document against your name? You may be taking the right precautions to protect your assets, such as locking the doors to your house, setting up credit card alerts, and taking other necessary steps to protect you and your family. However, are you periodically looking up any documents that are recorded in the Putnam County official records with your name on it? Hi, this is Matt Reynolds, and I am your elected clerk of circuit court and comptroller here in Putnam County. It is my pleasure to offer TriShield as one of the services that my office provides to you. 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All you need to do is register your name and

battle. When the postman come to me and he handed me a letter, I was as happy as I could be. For the fighting was all over and the battle had been won. Then I opened up the letter and it started, "Dear John."

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Now the ceremony has started, and I'll wed your brother, Don. Will you wish us happiness forever?

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0: Take a look at your weather forecast. A 30% chance of showers and thunderstorms this evening. Mostly cloudy skies, gradually becoming mostly clear with a low around 74 and light southerly winds. Coming up tomorrow, 30% chance of showers and thunderstorms during the day, mainly in the afternoon. Mostly sunny and hot, a high near 95. Heat index values as high as 105 and calm winds becoming westerly around 5 miles per hour. So tonight, 30% chance of showers. Tomorrow, 30% chance of showers. We have mostly clear skies tonight, a low of 74. Tomorrow, a high near 95. Heat index values as high as 105. And that's a look at your Bass Capital Radio weather.
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2: NBC News Radio, I'm Chris Caraggio. Marine traffic is continuing to trickle through the Strait of Hormuz despite an attack on a ship in the vital waterway yesterday. Iran warned for ships to follow a Tehran-approved route, but vessels have been transiting through an alternative route close to Oman. The UN's maritime agency coordinated the alternative route and planned to evacuate 11,000 sailors, but suspended the operation after the vessel was attacked. The trial for the man accused of starting the fire that would become the Palisades Fire in California ended without a verdict. The judge in the case declared a mistrial this morning after the jury said it couldn't come to a decision. 10 jurors were set on a not guilty verdict, with 2 set on guilty. The death toll in Venezuela has climbed to more than 900 after Wednesday's devastating earthquakes. Rescue workers and civilians are racing against time to reach possible survivors buried beneath rubble. Government officials said more than 3,300 others were also injured when the back-to-back magnitude 7.2 and 7.5 quakes hit. I'm Chris Caraggio, NBC News Radio.
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4: Governor DeSantis says the state's move away from a single high-stakes test for K through 12 students is bringing positive results.
5: And I'm pleased to say today that we can say the results have been positive.
4: The governor says numbers from the state education department show more than 60% of students are at or above grade level in math and English language skills for the first time ever. The numbers are mostly for public schools, although DeSantis says he believes more private schools taking scholarships will enter the program. District numbers will be released later. A Putnam County employee is under arrest for illegally accessing a database and revealing confidential information to suspects of upcoming arrest warrants, greatly compromising ongoing investigations and endangering the lives of law enforcement. Sheriff Gator DeLoach held a press conference.
6: This case is about far more than someone improperly accessing a computer system. It's about a public employee who was entrusted with confidential information and, according to our investigation, chose to weaponize that against law enforcement and in favor of known drug traffickers.
4: 33-year-old Jabaria Cartos faces 17 criminal charges with additional charges forthcoming. This comes after a juvenile probation officer in Orange County was arrested last week on similar charges. An Ocala teenager is accused of causing a deadly accident. Authorities say 18-year-old Deshaun Williams was driving 90 miles per hour in a 30-mile-per-hour zone near Silver Springs Shores when he collided with another car. A 48-year-old woman was killed and the driver was seriously injured. Williams was arrested and charged with vehicular homicide and reckless driving. He posted a $35,000 bond and was released from the Marion County Jail. AAA says more than 4.6 million Floridians are expected to travel for the upcoming 4th of July holiday, and most of them will be driving. Meanwhile, crude oil prices are falling rapidly, leading to Florida gas prices reversing their previous increase and are expected to remain stable or continue to dip heading into the holiday weekend. With Florida's News, I'm Tim Adkins.
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9: All right, quick question, not to shame you, just to ask a question. 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Hey, this is Pastor Terry, and here's some grace for your journey. It's easy to be dictated to by our circumstances. When things around us are going horrible, it's easy to be upset and angry and depressed. Paul and Silas preaching the gospel, liberating people from demons, get thrown in jail. 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Now, about midnight, sitting in the jail, Paul and Silas were praying and singing hymns to God, and the prisoners were listening to them. 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You'll have joy and unbelievable grace for your journey.
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0: lips, but what impressed them most, he had six guns on his hips.
1: Six guns, he wore six guns, he had six guns on his hips.
0: Now Abilene was troubled by a cattle rustling gang, Zeke and Zach and One-Eyed Jack and Pete and Fearless Fat. Crazy Kate, their leader, played the dirty deeds they did. The town agreed this was a job for the six-gun kid. They met inside the Blue Nose Saloon to plan their strategy. The six-gun kid said, "You just leave old Crazy Kate to me. She may be full of dirty tricks, but I know everyone.

0: caught him with his saddle blankets down. Zach goofed up when he holed up in that old dead-end draw. And one-eyed Jack, the fool, just thought he could outrun the law. He followed Pete for many days, but finally lost his tracks. Then nabbed him at the feeding grain behind some barley sacks. Fearless Fang was cornered inside the general store. Six guns spied him by the apples in a barrel by the door. He thought he had him near the cheese and cold salami cuts, but he finally caught him over by the candy and the nuts.
1: Baloo, Baloo, Baloo, Baloo.
0: One day Six Gun was hunting, looking for some food. He heard a sound and there was Kate hiding in the woods. Crazy Kate cried, "Let me go, I've changed my evil ways." She went to work at the orphanage and that's where she is today. So the Six Gun Kid had done his job and saved the town from shame. Everyone in Abilene was grateful he had came. He'll always be remembered there for all the good he did. Abilene's still Abilene, thanks to the Six Gun Kid.

0: Your clerk of court, Matt Reynolds, welcomes you to contact the office if you have questions. The phone number is 386-326-7600 or go to the website www.putnam-fl.com/coc.
1: A Putnam County court clerk has been charged with unlawfully accessing and sharing confidential arrest warrant information with known drug dealers, according to the Putnam County Sheriff's Office. Sheriff Cater DeLoach made the announcement at a press conference today, adding the investigation is continuing and more charges could be filed. Rumors about an investigation have been circulating for a couple of weeks. On June 10th, according to DeLoach, Jabiria Cartos, 33, of Palatka, was arrested and charged with 2 counts of obstructing a criminal investigation by a public servant, 1 count of computer fraud for accessing a protected database without authority, and the count of tampering. Since then, investigators have added 15 more felony counts of obstructing an investigation. Cartos is free on a $200,000 bond, according to the sheriff's office. Between 60 and 80 criminal investigations may have been compromised by Cartos' alleged disclosures, according to the sheriff's office. Cartos allegedly accessed the criminal court information system at times from her home and distributed the protected information that included about 20 screenshots related to one operation alone. DeLoach said the confidential information Cartos, quote, unlawfully accessed and shared warned known drug traffickers that law enforcement was coming. Detectives cited one message where Cartos wrote, quote, I get to keep the hood informed, and that was followed by a laughing emoji. Putnam Clerk of Court Matt Reynolds, in whose office Cartos worked, said the woman has been terminated, and he called for the maximum punishment allowed by law, saying Reynolds said the misconduct did not reflect his office as a whole and praised the professionalism of workers. Authorities said as more information is uncovered, they expect additional charges to be filed. If the probe shows broader criminal coordination, that would include racketeering-related charges. DeLoach said the people of Putnam, quote, deserve public servants who understand that access to confidential information is a privilege, not a weapon, to protect criminals. The son of former pastors of Victory Church in East Palatka has been arrested after police say he traveled across the state to meet a minor for sex. Caleb Stephen Roberts, 26, who in some accounts is listed as a youth pastor, was arrested in Hillsborough County Wednesday. Concerns regarding Caleb Roberts first came to the public's attention in April when the YouTube channel Operation 17-2 uploaded a video where they confronted the young man with alleged messages he wanted to meet a minor for sex. Operation 17-2 is a volunteer-led independent child predator sting operation. Due to what was called a lack of completed investigative steps, Caleb Roberts was not in church. A week later, stepped down from their pastoring role, citing, quote, recent circumstances that have brought deep sorrow to many within the church and community. Palatka police did follow up on the original charges, and an arrest warrant was issued on June 9th. Caleb Roberts was picked up in Tampa on June 24th. Palatka Police Department said, quote, while public concern in cases involving crimes against children is understandable, our responsibility is to ensure every case is built on independently verified evidence that can be successfully prosecuted in court. Busy weekend coming up in St. Augustine. It's the 2026 St. Augustine Music Festival, one of the nation's largest free classical music festivals. It begins tonight with Chamber Virtuosity, the Art of Ensemble, Saturday, 250th National Celebration, American Landscapes, Sunday, 20th Anniversary Concert celebrating the orchestra's anniversary. Concerts are at the Cathedral Basilica, begin at 7 p.m. and are free. In Crescent City, Saturday, it's Red, White, and Boom at Crescent Lake with the annual street market and fireworks display. The event goes on from 5 to 9:30 p.m. with fireworks going off at dusk. Crescent

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Yeah. Huh? Now, this is the killer speaking. Do I like what? I sure do like it, baby.

0: Take a look at your weather forecast. A 30% chance of showers and thunderstorms this evening. Mostly cloudy skies, gradually becoming mostly clear with a low around 74 and light southerly winds. Coming up tomorrow, 30% chance of showers and thunderstorms during the day, mainly in the afternoon. Mostly sunny and hot, a high near 95. Heat index values as high as 105 and calm winds becoming westerly around 5 miles per hour. So tonight, 30% chance of showers. Tomorrow, 30% chance of showers. We have mostly clear skies tonight, a low of 74. Tomorrow, a high near 95. Heat index values as high as 105. And that's a look at your Bass Capital Radio weather.
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2: Brad Keselowski up off of the corner. Ryan Blaney with a charge. Checkered flag is out. 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
2: NBC News Radio. I'm Chris Caraggio.
3: President Trump is thanking evangelical leaders for helping him get reelected while addressing the Faith and Freedom Coalition's annual Road to Majority Conference at the Washington Hilton today. He said their efforts got him back to the White House. Trump spoke at the site of the White House Correspondents Association dinner shooting for the first time. Earlier this year, it was the place where the third alleged assassination attempt against him took place. The U.S. and Iran are at odds 1 week after the framework peace agreement was signed. In a post today, Trump said Iran violated the ceasefire agreement by firing at least four attack drones at ships moving through the Strait of Hormuz. He confirmed one of the drones hit a Singapore ship, causing damage. Reports say marine traffic is continuing to trickle through the strait despite the attack. Meanwhile, Secretary of State Marco Rubio announced today a U.S.-backed framework peace deal between Israel and Lebanon following a meeting with Gulf leaders. I'm Chris Caraggio, NBC News Radio.
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5: Federal prosecutors and detectives in Manatee County have broken up a statewide scheme to defraud elderly Floridians out of millions. The investigation began last July when a man got suspicious he was being targeted by someone posing as a representative of the Federal Trade Commission. Detective Gary Cummings says it was bigger than they thought.
6: These are large networks of people that are contacting victims all day long. Large groups of call centers that are organized, and they're just going down the list of all the data that they've purchased or stolen.
5: One suspect, 40-year-old Jin Liu, has already been convicted and sentenced to 27 months in federal prison. Two other suspects arrested, more than 40 victims identified. Environmental groups are still eager to take the state to court over the impact of the now-defunct Everglades Immigration Facility. Friends of the Everglades sued shortly after construction on Alligator Alcatraz began last year. Executive Director Eve Samples says Florida bypassed required environmental reviews before building the complex in 8 days.
7: And we are actually poised to return to district court in Miami this month with the additional information we have now about the costs at Alligator Alcatraz, the impacts.
5: The facility is now being dismantled. A panel is asking Palm Beach International Airport to offer more answers about aircraft noise due to flight path changes. Last night, members of a citizens committee on airport noise discussed the county's lawsuit against the FAA to reverse flight path changes made last year that have air traffic going over neighborhoods that never had it before, intended to protect President Trump. Governor DeSantis explains why he vetoed a bill regulating e-bikes and scooters. Speaking in Lakeland, the governor says he didn't like a provision setting speed limits when pedestrians are nearby. He says that would inevitably lead to more surveillance. The bill passed both houses of the legislature unanimously. With Florida's News, I'm Gordon Bird.
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10: Take a look at your weather forecast. A 30% chance of showers and thunderstorms this evening. Mostly cloudy skies, gradually becoming mostly clear with a low around 74 and light southerly winds. Coming up tomorrow, 30% chance of showers and thunderstorms during the day, mainly in the afternoon. Mostly sunny and hot, a high near 95. Heat index values as high as 105 and calm winds becoming westerly around 5 miles per hour. So tonight, 30% chance of showers. Tomorrow, 30% chance of showers. We have mostly clear skies tonight, a low of 74. Tomorrow, a high near 95. Heat index values as high as 105. And that's a look at your Bass Capital Radio weather.

Hi, this is Joy McGurl Hadley from the Putnam County Master Gardeners. I'm reminding you that we're there as your resource in the community for those horticulture needs, whether it's our free pH soil testing or finding out about how to handle those pests in the garden. 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

0: Your clerk of court, Matt Reynolds, welcomes you to contact the office if you have questions. The phone number is 386-326-7600 or go to the website www.putnam-fl.com/coc.
1: A Putnam County Court clerk has been charged with unlawfully accessing and sharing Sheriff's office. Sheriff Gator DeLoach made the announcement at a press conference today, adding the investigation is continuing and more charges could be filed. Rumors about an investigation have been circulating for a couple of weeks. On June 10th, according to DeLoach, Jabiria Kartos, 33, of Palatka, was arrested and charged with two counts of obstructing a criminal investigation by a public servant, one count of computer fraud for accessing a protected database without authority, and the count of tampering. Since then, investigators have added 15 more felony counts of obstructing an investigation. Kartos is free on a $200,000 bond, according to the sheriff's office. Between 60 and 80 criminal investigations may have been compromised by Kartos' alleged disclosures, according to the sheriff's office. Kartos allegedly accessed the criminal court information system at times from her home and distributed the protected information that included about 20 screenshots related to one operation alone. DeLoach said the confidential information Kartos, quote, unlawfully accessed and shared warned known drug traffickers that law enforcement was coming. Detectives cited one message where Kartos wrote, quote, I get to keep the hood informed, and that was followed by a laughing emoji. Putnam Clerk of Court Matt Reynolds, in whose office Kartos worked, said the woman has been terminated, and he called for the maximum punishment allowed by law, saying Reynolds said the misconduct did not reflect his office as a whole and praised the professionalism of workers. Authorities said as more information is uncovered, they expect additional charges to be filed. If the probe shows broader criminal coordination, that would include racketeering-related charges. DeLoach said the people of Putnam, quote, deserve public servants who understand that access to confidential information is a privilege, not a weapon, to protect criminals. The son of former pastors of Victory Church in East Palatka has been arrested after police say he traveled across the state to meet a minor for sex. Caleb Stephen Roberts, 26, who in some accounts is listed as a youth pastor, was arrested in Hillsborough County Wednesday. Concerns regarding Caleb Roberts first came to the public's attention in April when the YouTube channel Operation 17-2 uploaded a video where they confronted the young man with alleged messages he wanted to meet a minor for sex. Operation 17-2 is a volunteer-led independent child predator sting operation. Due to what was called a lack of completed investigative steps, Caleb Roberts was not arrested at the time. His parents, Steve and Angie Roberts at Victory Church, a week later stepped down from their pastoring role, citing, quote, recent circumstances that have brought deep sorrow to many within the church and community. Palatka police did follow up on the original charges, and an arrest warrant was issued on June 9th. Caleb Roberts was picked up in Tampa on June 24th. Palatka Police Department said, quote, while public concern in cases involving crimes against children is understandable, our responsibility is to ensure every case is built on independently verified evidence that can be successfully prosecuted in court. Busy weekend coming up in St. Augustine. It's the 2026 St. Augustine Music Festival, one of the nation's largest free classical music festivals. It begins tonight with Chamber Virtuosity, the Art of Ensemble, Saturday, 250th National Celebration, American Landscapes, Sunday, 20th Anniversary Concerts celebrating the orchestra's anniversary. 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The event goes on from 5 to 9:30 p.m. with fireworks going off at dusk. Crescent City Yacht Club puts on the annual event. In Palatka this weekend, it's the Palatka Bird Expo on Sunday at the Putnam County Fairgrounds in East Palatka from 9 a.m. to 3 p.m. Admission is $5. Also Sunday, GFWC Women's Club of Palatka presents their June 2026 fashions show with Seville Boutique from 11 a.m. to 2 p.m. at the clubhouse on 13th Street. Admission is $25 and includes a lunch. This is Marcia Lane, your roving reporter.
2: 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You may be taking the right precautions to protect your assets, such as locking the doors to your house, setting up credit card alerts, and taking other necessary steps to protect you and your family. However, are you periodically looking up any documents that are recorded in the Putnam County official records with your name on it? Hi, this is Matt Reynolds, and I am your elected clerk of circuit court and comptroller here in Putnam County. It is my pleasure to offer TriShield as one of the services that my office provides to you. 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All you need to do is register your name and contact information in TriShield by going to www.trieshield.com. 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

Take a look at your weather forecast. A 30% chance of showers and thunderstorms this evening. Mostly cloudy skies, gradually becoming mostly clear with a low around 74 and light southerly winds. Coming up tomorrow, 30% chance of showers and thunderstorms during the day, mainly in the afternoon. Mostly sunny and hot, a high near 95. Heat index values as high as 105 and calm winds becoming westerly around 5 miles per hour. So tonight, 30% chance of showers. Tomorrow, 30% chance of showers. We have mostly clear skies tonight, a low of 74. Tomorrow, a high near 95. Heat index values as high as 105. And that's a look at your Bass Capital Radio weather.

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2: Take a look at your weather forecast. A 30% chance of showers and thunderstorms this evening. Mostly cloudy skies, gradually becoming mostly clear with a low around 74 and light southerly winds. Coming up tomorrow, 30% chance of showers and thunderstorms during the day, mainly in the afternoon. Mostly sunny and hot, a high near 95. Heat index values as high as 105 and calm winds becoming westerly around 5 miles per hour. So tonight, 30% chance of showers. Tomorrow, 30% chance of showers. We have mostly clear skies tonight, a low of 74. Tomorrow,